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3: Your 4-day forecast for Gippsland and the Valley. Some areas of frost in the east and patchy morning fog clearing to a mostly sunny day. Tomorrow down to 4 degrees overnight, showers increasing at 17. Wednesday, showers back to 11. A shower or two Thursday, also 11 degrees. Heading for a top of 16 in Lakes Entrance today. The Valley, Sale, Bairnsdale and Orbost, 17 degrees. Right now, it's 12 degrees.
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It's TRFM with the weekend. Can't feel my face. Hello, Matt, this morning. We talked about this on our news all day today. Gabby and Dan have had it. Oz Alert testing day today. I just want to give another mention to this. If you have a safe phone, one you'd rather somebody else in your life didn't know about, turn it off. That's the best thing. Then, hopefully, you don't get any weird noises to that phone and you don't alert somebody else to the fact that the phone exists. That test will take place around 2 p.m., but don't ask me to be any more specific than that. You, like I, am going to have to wait and see what happens. Somba coming up. Here's Ray. Where is my husband? TRFM.

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0: 99.5 TRFM, Somba, My Body Isn't Ready. Hello, it's Matt this morning as we power on into a Monday. I don't know what the people at Newry did with Mother Nature, but they have done a deal. And this weekend should be great for the Newry Golf Club Family Day on Sunday. 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
0: The key word for the next couple of days is umbrella. You're going to need it. Showers on the way tomorrow, Wednesday and Thursday at this stage. Hey, today though, mostly sunny. 16 for Lakes Entrance, 17 in the Valley, Sale, Bairnsdale and Orbost. Coming up for us in minutes, Tame Impala. 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

0: 99.5 TRFM with Tame Impala and Dracula. Hello, it's Matt this morning. I got invited by a good friend, Nathan Smith, yesterday to join a Facebook page. And I have to admit for you, I was a bit dubious at first. The Facebook page is called Juicy Melons. Okay, so imagine that pops up in your feed. It says, Nathan wants you to like and follow this page called Juicy Melons. And you think to yourself, this could be a typical Nathan joke, or it could be something that you really shouldn't look at, especially not at work. So I signed up. It is actually a really good page to go and have a look at, and please do if you get the opportunity. It's growing, but this is Cousins out to make a difference, doing a wonderful thing, raising money for cancer. One lost a dad, one lost a son, but together they want to kick cancer. So they need our help to do it. And they're going to run in the Shitbox Rally from Cairns all the way through to Darwin. No thanks. You can have that drive to yourselves. But they're doing it and they're raising money to kick cancer, which is just great. Juicy Melons on Facebook. Although even as I say that, I can't stop you going somewhere you might not like to open up at work.
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20: I'm Daniel Brewer with your local news and sport. The Melbourne International Film Festival is returning next month with a number of films being shown in sale. Artistic director Al Kosser says there'll be something for everyone.
21: There's some great cinema highlights that are there. Everything's playing in at least Victorian premiere. There's some international or world premieres there. So real opportunities for people coming along to see, you know, some of these films as the first audiences in the world, really, for them. And we've got an array of new Australian cinema. We've got films from all over the world. We've got documentaries, music docs.
20: A 41-year-old is without a car after it was impounded over alleged burnouts in front of police at Traralgon East. In sport, North Gippsland football results, Glengarry defeated TTU, Rosedale lost to Cowra, Hayfield defeated Yarram, Churchill defeated Gormandale, and Yallourn North defeated South City. That's the latest in local news and sport.
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0: Your 4-day forecast for Gippsland and the valley. Some areas of frost in the east and patchy morning fog, clearing to a mostly sunny day. Tomorrow down to 4 degrees overnight, showers increasing at 17. Wednesday, showers back to 11. A shower or two Thursday. Also 11 degrees. Heading for a top of 16 in Lakes Entrance today. The Valley, Sale, Bairnsdale and Orbost, 17 degrees. Right now, it's 14 degrees.
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Movies in Bairnsdale this Friday night for a really good cause. The Bairnsdale Show, it is back and we are so excited about having it back. 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Here's Olivia Dean and Baby Steps, TRFM.

0: 99.5. It's TRFM. Matt this morning. There's Justin Bieber and Speed Demon. I wouldn't say I'm at my funniest today, but that's okay. Swings and roundabouts, isn't it? If you need a good laugh from professionals, this coming weekend, the Women of Wit are performing at Stratford Courthouse. This is great. Four fantastic female comedians, a couple of them big winners and finalists in Raw Comedy from last year. Another one you'll absolutely recommend. You will recognise, I'm having a day, aren't I? From the project, Nicolette Minster. She's hilarious. You've seen her on The Cheap Seats, Sammy J, The Project, and more. 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
20: Look at it this way. The garden is getting a drink over the next couple of days. That's good news. Showers basically tomorrow, Wednesday and Thursday. But today, lovely. Mostly sunny. 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

99.9 and 99.5. It's TRFM, and there is Bebe Rexha, New Religion. Hello, it's Matt this morning. Did you realise, as we were talking about the weekend coming, that this Saturday is the 1st of August? Where did the year go? I know we say that every other month, but seriously, we're into the 8th month of the year. 8 months! If you set yourself a New Year's resolution, I really hope by now it's going well, or at the very least, you got a plan for the next 4 months. This weekend on Saturday, Lucknow Football Netball Club are running back to Lucknow, so it's a big

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0: 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Robbie's got the very first old school lunch for this week coming up in minutes with the man that's on my t-shirt, my Oz Music t-shirt from last year. Get a new one this year. Bernard Fanning.
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0: I think he's offended. 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
20: I'm Daniel Brewer with your local news and sport. Morwell police are appealing for assistance after a parcel was allegedly stolen from a home in Morwell on Friday. The parcel contained sentimental items. Anyone with information is urged to contact Crime Stoppers. Seven firefighters and emergency service personnel from Gippsland are in the United States as part of a 29-member Australian deployment to assist with ongoing wildfire operations. In sport, results of East Gippsland football with Rod Twining.
21: Round 13 of East Gippsland football saw Lindo host Orbosno Rovers. 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In the other games, Lakes Entrance defeated Paisley by 113 points, Boysdale Barakalong defeated Lucknow by 6 points, and Wyong defeated Stratford by 104 points.
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24: Your four-day forecast for Gippsland and the valley is mostly sunny through the rest of today. Winds northwesterly, 25 kilometres an hour with overnight temperatures falling to between 0 and 7. Overnight, we have a warning to sheep graziers across Gippsland and a frost warning for the east before tomorrow is going to be partly cloudy. Very high chance of showers through the majority of Gippsland, but near zero chance in the east. Winds to 40 km, atop of 17. Wednesday, cloudy with a very high chance of rain, atop of 11. And Thursday, cloudy with a medium chance of rain and 12. Right now, it's 15 degrees.
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Bernard Fanning, wish you well, doing some solo work here on TRFM for the Old School Lunch on your Monday. A very good afternoon to you. Robbie Goodwin here, hoping you had a fantastic weekend and honestly feeling a little under the weather, but persevering just so you can bring you the music that makes you feel good. Nickelback and All Saints coming very soon. Fall Out Boy as well. Later on, some TLC, which I think I need some of, as we head into the news. Now it's Genuine with Pony.

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0: 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On TRFM with the music that makes you feel good. Do not forget that Macca's drive-through for cash is ongoing. You can drop into your local McDonald's at Gippsland restaurant, scan the QR code when you see it, put your details in, and I might be calling you to give you $200, a share of almost $4,000 that we'll be giving away over the next few weeks. And I'm calling someone just after the news in the next hour. So if you have been in your entry in, make sure that you're keeping an ear out for your phone. Coming up soon, though, Nelly Furtado. With Promiscuous, although that's not the part that she sings. Oh, here's it. There we go. There she is. The 2000s classic. After that, we're going punk pop or sort of emo punk with Fall Out Boy. All that and more after the weather on Gippsland's own TRFM.
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0: Not too much going on weather-wise. Mostly sunny around the regions today with winds heading northwesterly to 25 kilometres an hour. A couple of warnings overnight as overnight temperatures have dropped to between 0 and 7. We have a warning to sheep graziers all across Gippsland and a frost warning for the east. And then tomorrow, a little bit of rain comes across, or rather quite a lot of rain comes across most of Gippsland, although it looks like the east will be spared. Fallout Boys soon with thanks for the memories. Now Nelly Furtado on the Old School Lunch.

0: Boy, with thanks to the memories on TRFM's Old School Lunch, we are Gippsland Zone, and that's something that we're very proud of here at TRFM. 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TLC not far off. Gavin DeGraw too on the Old School Lunch.
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0: Devin McGraw, I don't want to be. TRFM's Old School Lunch is what's finishing up now as we head to the news with Dan Brewer. After that, Olivia Dean, Jet, Ella Langley, and I'll be calling today's winner for Macca's Drive Through for Cash.
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20: I'm Daniel Brewer with your local news and sport. Newborough CFA volunteers are settling into a new era after officially receiving the keys to their new fire station. Deputy Chief Officer Trevor Owen says it will be great for volunteers and the community.
21: Having good facilities enables them to effectively come together, train, meet, and respond from a facility that is modern and contemporary to meet their needs. And from a volunteering point of view, the establishments and buildings and the infrastructure to support them, the better that they can respond to their communities.
20: A number of graduate and qualified ambulance paramedics will start their careers with Ambulance Victoria next month, with a number heading to Gippsland. In sport, Gippsland League senior football results: one Thaggy defeated Bairnsdale, Morwell over Leongatha, Warrigal defeated Maffra, Mowi were too strong for Druin, and Traralgon defeated Sale. That's the latest local news and sport.
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0: Your four-day forecast for Gippsland and the Valley is mostly sunny through the rest of today. Winds northwesterly, 25 kilometres an hour, with overnight temperatures falling to between 0 and 7. Overnight, we have a warning to sheep graziers across Gippsland and a frost warning for the east before tomorrow is going to be partly cloudy. Very high chance of showers through the majority of Gippsland, but near zero chance in the east. Winds to 40 k's, a top of 17. Wednesday, cloudy with a very high chance of rain, a top of 11. And Thursday, cloudy with a medium chance of rain and 12. Right now, it's 15 degrees.
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Good Aussie stuff on Gippsland Zone TRFM for your Monday. Hello, Robbie Goodwin here, playing that music that makes you feel good and very soon to be calling somebody to give them $200 thanks to local McDonald's Gippsland restaurants. Yes, drive-through for cash continues. Got Olivia Rodrigo's new song soon. It's called Stupid Song, and there's no doubt too. Cat's Eye, Sam Feld and Rani. Now it's Ella Langley. Here's Choosing Texas.

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1: Your husband, Shrove.
2: Yes.
1: Does he pat you on the butt occasionally?
2: Oh, all the time.
1: Yeah, great.
2: Yeah. Bend over. Tushy tap.
1: Yeah, good.
2: Walk out of the room, tushy tap.
1: Good.
2: Admittedly, I do the same to him.
1: Oh, great. Tushy exactly. Tap. Get your own back. Yeah, That's great. That's a healthy marriage.
2: Yes. I did have to put some rules on the tushy tap.
1: Did you?
2: Yeah. I said, when I'm bent over in the oven, can you not do it? I'm dealing with hot things.
1: Good.
2: This is dangerous.
1: Always important to set some ground rules.
2: Yes. It's like when I'm dicing the onion, also no tushy tap.
1: Yeah.
0: 6 a.m. to 9 a.m. each weekday morning here on TRFM. The morning crew making us laugh and making us think. Cat's Eye coming soon. Sam Felt as well as a bit of weather.
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5: Really light on around the regions for the rest of today. Mostly sunny and winds to 25 k's an hour. Overnight though, getting chillier, warning to sheep graziers across Gippsland, and a frost warning for the east with overnight temperatures falling to between 0 and 7. Then tomorrow, through the majority of Gippsland, partly cloudy with a very high chance of showers and winds jumping to 40 k's an hour, but in the east, a near zero chance of rain. Still windy though. Top of 17, with the temperature dropping even further as we head deeper into the week, a top of just 11 for your Wednesday. Sam Feldsoon, Cat's Eye now. Here's Gabriella.

0: Post Malone, not by Post Malone, by Sam Feld and Rani on TRFM. And it's time to do our first call of the week for Macca's Drive Through for Cash. We're going to call Melanie.
1: Hello.
0: G'day, is that Melanie?
1: Yes.
0: Hi there, Melanie. This is Robbie Goodwin from TRFM. How are you doing today?
1: Good, thank you. How are you?
0: I'm very well, thank you. Have you had a good weekend?
1: Yeah, it hasn't been too bad.
0: Very nice. Well, Melanie, I'm going to make this easy for you. How would you like me to make your Monday just as good as your weekend's been?
1: I would love that.
0: Would you like $200?
1: I would absolutely love that.
0: Congratulations, Melanie. You are today's winner for Macca's Drive Through for Cash.
1: Thank you very much.
0: No worries. Do you remember which McDonald's you signed it at?
1: Sale McDonald's.
0: Sale. Oh, okay. So I don't think we've had a sale yet. Fantastic. Do you remember what you ordered?
1: It would have been the 50-cent ice cream cone for my son.
0: Never gets old, does it? It absolutely never gets old.
1: Nope, he loved it.
0: Well, that's just gotten you $200, so it's definitely come good financially for you, Melanie. Thank you very much.
1: Amazing.
0: For playing Drive Through for Cash, and have a great day.
1: Amazing. Thank you very much.
0: No worries. There you go. Mel's pretty excited. $200 going her way thanks to local McDonald's, Gippsland restaurants. And don't forget, there's still a few weeks left, so make sure you are scanning in and putting in the details into the app when it is safe to do so to win Macca's Drive Through for Cash. More great songs coming soon. Blink 182 and Daft Punk and Pharrell.

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0: Daft Punk and Pharrell getting lucky on TRFM across Gippsland, 99.9, 99.5. Now, do not forget that at 2 o'clock, a lot of our phones and iPads and stuff should be blaring out an alert as the government tests out a national warning system. So don't be caught out with that. It might give you a bit of a jump scare if you're not expecting it. So listen out for the noise. And then everything should go back to normal. After the news with Dan Brewer, G-Flip with Bet on Fire, Lewis Capaldi, and one of the new ones from Gracie Abrams.
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14: I'm Daniel Brewer with your local news and sport. The Melbourne International Film Festival is returning next month with a number of films being shown in sale. Artistic director Al Kosser says there'll be something for everyone.
15: There's some great cinema highlights that are there. Everything's playing in at least Victorian premiere. There's some international or world premieres there. So real opportunities for people coming along to see, you know, some of these films as the first audiences in the world, really, for them. And we've got an array of new Australian cinema. We've got films from all over the world. We've got documentaries, music docs.
14: A 41-year-old is without a car after it was impounded over alleged burnouts in front of police at Traralgon East. In sport, North Gippsland football results, Glengarry defeated TTU, Rosedale lost to Cowra, Hayfield defeated Yarram, Churchill defeated Gormandale and Yolloy.

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4: Your four-day forecast for Gippsland and the valley is mostly sunny through the rest of today. Winds northwesterly, 25 kilometres an hour, with overnight temperatures falling to between 0 and 7. Overnight, we have a warning to sheep graziers across Gippsland and a frost warning for the east before tomorrow is going to be partly cloudy. Very high chance of showers through the majority of Gippsland, but near zero chance in the east. Winds to 40 k's, a top of 17. Wednesday, cloudy with a very high chance of rain, a top of 11. And Thursday, cloudy with a medium chance of rain and 12. Right now, it's 15 degrees.
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Before that, G Flip and Bet on Fire. Good Aussie stuff there on 99.9, 99.5. Robbie Goodwin with you on your Monday. The new one from Gracie Abrams coming soon called Hit the Wall in about 10 minutes or so. We have a fundraiser to talk about, some Lewis Capaldi on the way as well. But now it is our good friend, David Guetta. Teaming up with Tones and I and Teddy Swims. We will fight.

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0: Hit the Wall, the new one from Gracie Abrams on TRFM, where we have a fundraiser coming up on Friday. Rather, we don't have the fundraiser, but the fundraiser is coming up in Bensoul Sun Cinema, 6:30 p.m. with a special screening of Spider-Man Brand New Day, the new Spider-Man film, which comes out on Thursday. So it's going to be super fresh. 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Hey, pop down and support a good cause in the Bairnsdale Show. 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
9: Not looking good through the rest of this week. Rather miserable, in fact, for the majority of Gippsland. Mostly sunny the rest of your Monday. Winds northwesterly to 25 k's an hour. Overnight, a frost warning for the east and a ship graziers warning across Gippsland too. Overnight temperatures to between 0 and 7 naturally. And then Tuesday, tomorrow, partly cloudy, very high chance of rain, winds up to 40 k's, except in the east where the wind will still be up there, but a near zero chance of rain. Looking at a top of 17, which isn't too bad. And then Wednesday, cloudy, very high chance of showers, a top of just 11 degrees. Warmer on Thursday with a top of 12 and a medium chance of rain, but cloudy and hopefully getting better as we move towards the weekend. Somber soon, Three Doors Down now. 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

0: Samba with Undressed on TRFM as we head towards the bonus Q&A for the Morning Crew's Mad Minute. Somebody's got a win. Haven't had a winner in ages. $1,000 up for grabs. 10 questions. I'm giving you one of them soon.
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3: 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A number of East Gippsland businesses are already on board as sponsors. Lily is also looking for people to run alongside her.
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0: One of the new ones from Harry Styles, that is Aperture on Gippsland's own TRFM as we head to...
1: It's the Mad Minute bonus question and answer.
0: One of the 10 questions you're going to need to get correct tomorrow morning when you play Mad Minute with Gabby and Dan. Here we go. What's an unusual Valentine's Day tradition in South Korea? Something that is a slightly different way of celebrating Valentine's Day that a lot of people do. Of course, some people don't celebrate Valentine's Day, but that's neither here nor there. An unusual Valentine's Day tradition in South Korea. Apparently, in South Korea, only the women give gifts. Only the women give gifts in South Korea on Valentine's Day. How about that? Remember that. Write it down. Call in to Gabby and Dan tomorrow. Try and win that $1,000. Hey, we got Kerry and Tommy coming up soon, so don't go anywhere. I've been Robbie Goodwin. I'll see you tomorrow.
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0: Your 4-day forecast for Gippsland and the Valley is mostly sunny through the rest of today. Winds northwesterly to 25 kilometres an hour with overnight temperatures falling to between 0 and 7. Overnight, we have a warning to sheep graziers across Gippsland and a frost warning for the east before tomorrow is going to be partly cloudy. Very high chance of showers through the majority of Gippsland, but near zero chance in the east. Winds to 40 k's, a top of 17. Wednesday, cloudy with a very high chance of rain, a top of 11. And Thursday, cloudy with a medium chance of rain and 12. Right now, it's 15 degrees.
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0: across Australia for your drive home to Savo. It's Carrie Bickmore and Tommy Little.
1: It is back.
2: It is back by popular demand. It's back by Carrie's demand.
1: It is back by Carrie's demand, and that makes me so happy. Thank you for being so supportive.
2: I'm a team player.
1: Yeah, I agree.
2: Nothing else.
1: You are other things too. Yeah, yeah.
2: Yeah, not always good things.
1: Let's not go into a list. We are playing Animals in Predicaments. You get given an animal and then you get given a situation that animal has found itself in. We have had them stuck inside a plastic bag. We've had them falling out of a plane. We've had them slipping on a banana peel.
0: Doing their taxes.
1: Doing their taxes. The possibilities are endless. G'day, Kia.
3: G'day.
1: Am I saying it right, Kia?
3: Yes, you are.
1: You ripper. It's a beautiful name.
3: Thank you. It actually means beautiful place.
2: Is it from New Zealand?
3: It's an Aboriginal language down south.
2: Oh, wow. Yeah.
1: Did your other siblings get just as lucky with cool names?
3: Not really.
1: What did they get?
3: Zach, Amy, Joy.
1: Are you the? It's a real either you were the oldest or the youngest.
3: I'm a middle child.
1: Oh, are you? And they just thought we'll go a bit rogue on this one.
3: Yeah, I suppose.
1: Well, they just thought you were more beautiful than the other kids. And like,
3: I think it's pronounced Kaya in the Aboriginal language.
1: Kaya,
3: But it's spelled K-I-A-H, so
1: okay.
3: I'll just go with that.
1: Are you ready to play Animals in Predicaments?
3: I am.
1: I would love if you could please be a pig that has just bought an ice cream and it's so excited to eat the ice cream that its first lick is a bit too enthusiastic and it knocks the whole thing off the cone and onto the floor.
3: Oh, this is the best. Okay. All right.
2: I don't reckon that met the brief, but it was one of my favourite 2 seconds of radio we've ever had.
3: My daughter's laughing on the floor.
1: I'm not sure
2: the ice cream dropped. I reckon that piggy just enjoyed his magnum.
3: Licked it up off the floor.
1: I'll tell you what, Kai, they can say a lot of things about you, but one is definitely true. You are a very good, excited pig.
3: Thank you.
1: It was palpable.
2: What's Kia getting?
1: Would you like a hat or $50?
4: $50 or a hat?
1: The hat says,
4: "Am I getting $50?"
2: All right, you guys sort this out later. How about a hat and $50?
3: Oh, that'd be awesome! Right. Thank you.
1: That is thanks to the wonderful folks at RK Threads. You can head to rkthreads.com and they will embroider anything. G'day, Tash.
5: Hey, how you going?
1: Yes, I'm just really happy. Tash, Carrie, do you want to give Tash one?
2: Yeah, I'll give you one.
5: Thanks.
2: Let me think about one. Okay. A tiger who's at the grocery store and is reaching for a can of tuna on the top shelf and they all come tumbling down on top of them.
1: That's wonderful.
5: Gosh. Tiger, what does a tiger sound like? Oh, yes.
2: Is that a tiger?
1: Rawr.
2: Okay, great.
5: Okay. If it had been a cat, I would have been perfect, but you know.
2: Oh, you're out. You're taking yourself out.
1: You can do the cat.
2: Believe
1: we'll take
2: in
1: the
2: yourself,
1: cat.
2: Tash. We'll the, take cat the cat can reach for the tin and have it knocked down on them.
1: We're chatting to Michael Winslow. This is wonderful.
2: You're a good cat, Tash. You are a good cat.
1: Tash, you've got a cap and $50 coming your way.
5: Oh, amazing. Thank good you very much.
2: G'day, Let's finish with Kim, shall we?
1: G'day, Kim.
6: Oh, hi. How are you going, guys?
1: So good. Can you, you're familiar with a seal's noise?
6: Oh. Oh, okay. I had in my mind a monkey, but okay. I'll give a seal a good go.
1: Okay, so.
2: See what's happened here? Callers are now just calling up with their preferred animal.
1: Yes.
2: Maybe they call with their animal and we put them in a predicament.
1: Look, I'm okay for this to be a monkey. So, Kim, you are a monkey who's having a great day walking through the monkey's garden, but then it steps on a rake and the rake comes up and slaps it in the face. And just as it's recovering from doing that, it takes another step, another rake slaps it in its face.
6: All right. That's a good one. I like it. Yeah. Okay.
1: Oh, It was a very distinct two separate rakes.
2: Yeah.
1: Kim, congratulations. Cash and a cap coming your way too.
6: Awesome. Thank you.
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19: Your four-day forecast for Gippsland and the Valley is mostly sunny through the rest of today. Winds northwesterly at 25 kilometres an hour, with overnight temperatures falling to between 0 and 7. Overnight, we have a warning to sheep graziers across Gippsland and a frost warning for the east before tomorrow is going to be partly cloudy. Very high chance of showers through the majority of Gippsland, but near zero chance in the east. Winds to 40 k's, atop of 17. Wednesday, cloudy with a very high chance of rain, atop of 11. And Thursday, cloudy with a medium chance of rain and 12.
20: Currently, it's 14 degrees.
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0: across Australia. If you drive home, it's Carrie Bickmore and Tommy Little, and we're still joined by Sam Wood.
1: So I saw on your Instagram, it's an issue I have more than anything with you, I saw on your 28 program that we should all be wearing weighted vests in our everyday life. And I saw a woman doing, on your Instagram, at an office, doing squats with a weighted vest at the printer and then getting her coffee in the kitchen at a communal place with a weighted vest on, doing
2: Harry,
1: lunges.
2: Is this a joke that you've missed? Have you missed a joke?
1: I don't know, but that you can't be encouraging people to wear weighted vests in the workplace.
3: Of course, that was my staff going, how do we get these vests? Oh, I love weighted vests
1: as a training
3: tool. But yes, no, we definitely don't wear them around the 28 offices as part of the rules.
2: Should you wear it? Is it good to run in a weighted vest?
3: Within reason, I wouldn't be whacking a 20-kilo one on without any. I'd build up to it. I think if you put a 3 or 4 kilo one on and you do some gentle jogging and lots of body weight exercises, like this is how good must it feel to lose 10 kilos when you take one of those vests off and you, oh my god, how good does this feel? Imagine losing 3 of those vests.
2: Yeah.
3: Like it must just feel so good.
1: One more question back to the weight loss. So, what about for women who aren't hugely overweight and have busy lives and are thinking, you know, I just want to lose a few kilos and I've done enough hard work in my life, I'm going to try going on Ozempic.
3: Yeah.
1: In your brain, how do you feel about that? Would you encourage them? And what are the downsides to people doing, are they called GLPs?
3: GLP-1s, yeah.
1: Look, if they're not significantly overweight and they're not doing it properly on a program?
3: That's not really what they were designed for. Of course, they get misused, you know, people getting in shape for their trip to Ibiza and that kind of thing. Through OLO program with your consult with the doctor or the nurse, you won't qualify unless you're a particular BMI. So you just told, no, sorry, this is not the right course for you.
1: Because what are the problems with that?
3: Well, you don't need it. You know, like this is a health issue, not a weight loss issue, and you are not critically at a poor health due to your weight that you need this medical assistance. If you do, we're here for you. We got your back. If not, you will get there on your own. So I would say to those people, you don't need it. Your friend, different situation. Mm-hmm. My friend, different situation. You know, the millions of people, you know, 70% of Australians are overweight or obese. Like, it's not a small number.
2: What?
3: Yeah.
2: 70%?
3: Yes.
2: Overweight?
3: Yeah, overweight or obese.
2: Where are they hiding?
3: They're everywhere. They're everywhere. We live in bubbles. We live in little, you go to airports, you go to shopping centres out in the burbs. And
2: 3 in 4 people, though.
3: Well, yeah, 2 in 3. Yeah.
1: But also, like, to be fair, you only have to go out for dinner now.
3: No,
1: most of the people aren't eating a full meal anymore. And you're like, there are a lot of people on these weight loss drugs that aren't significantly overweight.
3: Sure.
1: So that's the direction it's moving.
3: Yeah. Look, I think these are going to become, I believe, part of, they'll be a lot more normalised in society over time and the benefits will be more widely recognised, but I mean, for me at the moment, our focus is on the people that need it the most rather than, you know, just handing them out to everyone.
1: The other thing I saw, which you may not know about, I don't know if you do or not, but don't feel you have to answer this, is I saw it's been used in other ways, like for people like addicts and things like that, because it's obviously an inhibitor, it stops the cravings for things.
3: Yeah, I've seen that too.
1: It might be helpful for people that it's nothing to do with food, it's other things that they're addicted to in their life, and it can stop that noise in their head that says, I need this now.
3: Yeah, I mean, the evolution is it was created for, you know, Ozempic in particular for diabetes, and then realised it had all these other benefits for general weight loss, and they've sort of evolved into these other GLP-1s, and now there's definite other benefits, but that's a really interesting one. You know, it shuts off the food noise.
1: Yeah.
3: But it also seems to shut off other addictive behaviour noise, and it's a really fascinating one, whether it's alcohol or drugs or whatever it is. But, yeah, that's really interesting. I've been reading a lot on that stuff.
2: That's fascinating, and the program sounds
1: great. One more. No, I'm just joking.
2: 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Sam Wood, thank you, bro.
3: Thanks for having me. Cheers.
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0: driving you home this afternoon. It's Parry Bickmore and Tommy Little.
1: I was thinking as I was falling asleep last night, how wonderful the relationship is between you and like your best friend's kids. Like I was just thinking the amount of joy that my best friend's kids bring me, right? So we've obviously in life often we have siblings and they've got kids and they're our nieces and nephews and stuff. Mm-hmm. But your close friends and their children are often in a different world because either you've met them when you were quite young or partied with them or anything, that's how you came to be. You've known them in all different phases of their life and then they go on to have kids and you get to see them then embodied in the little people that run around.
2: Yes.
1: And you can see parts of like the old them in there and it's like just getting to, I think, enjoy. Yes. And getting to enjoy your friend all over again, but also see a side of them when they become a parent that you've never seen before that for me fills me with so much joy. But I think it's also because your friends are the people you choose in this life, right? There is this like unspoken and you collect them. Like I've collected, you know, new friends maybe in the last 10 to 15 years that I now love their children so much. I love them like they're my own kids. Like I would do anything for them. They're in my house a few times a week. I've watched them grow. I've watched them pretty much being born and some of them now are like my son's age, 18, 19, and they're fully grown adults.
2: They're driving cars, right?
1: And I'm like, that's insane. I've seen you from like literally a couple of them coming out of your mum's bits all the way to now driving off into the sunset. And I just remember thinking like last night as I was laying in bed, it just filled me with this warmth. And I just thought how I should tell my friends that too, but just how beautiful it is that you get to love little people in your life that aren't your own. Like they're not my own children, but I would take them in. I would raise them if they needed me to. I feel like I could even parent some of them now. Like, you know, they know me well enough that I could tell them, I could tell them off. They'd come to me if they needed anything. And even when I talk to my girls and I ask them who their safe people are, they often list like my best friends as people they would go to. And yeah, it just filled me with a warmth. And I was thinking of you too. My girls obviously love you, but you are godparent to so many of your friends' kids.
2: Yeah.
1: And the role and how you feel in that role.
2: It reminds me of being a kid. And it's obviously different once you're older. But I distinctly remember being a kid and being at like family Christmases and stuff and all the old people would know my name and I'd be like, who are these people? Like, why do they know my name? And then you don't realize till you're an adult, it's like, oh, because it all revolves around the kids and everyone's so excited when, and now I'm at the other end of that, when we have our family Christmas, like, you know, my mate's kid Daisy rocks up and everyone's like, Daisy's here. And Daisy does the same thing that I did when I was a kid. She's like, who are all these old people?
1: Well, so when I got married, right, I distinctly remember my parents wanting so many of their friends there. And you know when you're doing guest lists and wedding numbers, you're like, oh, my God, no, I don't have room for all these random people that I don't really know. Why are they coming? And then you're like, oh, they would have literally seen me grow up through every phase of my life as my parents' best friends. And now they want to be there on what will be one of the most monumental days of my life. But now that I think about it, I'm like, because I will want all my friends at my kids' wedding. And I'm assuming I'm going to have those conversations where they're like, nah, mum, you're allowed two. Pick them. Which ones do you want?
3: 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And this International Lipstick Day, Revlon is donating $2 from every Super Lustrious lip product sold at Chemist Warehouse to look good, feel better. 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

0: Around Australia, if you drive home this afternoon, it's Carrie Bickmore and Tommy Little, and you should have seen that we were about to do a break.
1: I know, we've both put little cheese and crackers in our mouth. Oh.
0: Well, I don't expect it from you because you can't see the future, Carrie. But Tommy, you claim to be able to.
2: I can see the future, the past. Sometimes the now is where I'm a little iffy, and that's where it got me. I knew it was coming, but then as soon as it was the present, I'm like, oh, this is my right in my blind spot here. But if you don't know what I'm talking about, I believe the world's first. I'm not a psychic medium. That's for numpties.
3: Tommy, the psychic large.
1: I get a bit thrown by your name, if I'm honest, because when I think of large, I think of at large, which means you're on the run. So when I hear the psychic large, I think that you're a psychic that's like, we can't get you. We can't catch you. Well, that's not what you mean.
2: You can't catch me.
1: You just mean you're a big psychic.
2: I just mean I'm a psychic large. I don't really know how to. It's what? Like when you order a medium or something, what's better? A large.
1: Yeah.
2: Yeah. So that's me.
1: You always want to upsize.
2: Yeah. Mm. I'm upsized. Guess what? You can't go any bigger.
0: Well, I'm going to try and catch you here.
2: Well, because I was about to ask. I don't know why I've been called out.
0: So you don't know what I'm about to ask you. Because every time we've done the psychic large on the show, he seems to get something quite remarkable because.
1: Yeah, so when we have callers call up, he'll talk to them. He's never spoken to them before, and somehow he can gauge how many kids they have, their relationship with their kids, where they're from. He's got this natural ability that I doubted, but I'm on board with.
2: Yeah. To be fair, I don't know. I do pick up a sense that it actually annoys you guys that it goes quite well.
0: I want it to be real, but I just don't trust you.
1: Do you think he's setting them up?
0: Well, I don't know. That's why I want to test it. Okay, so I've gone away and I found a weird story, and this story is very weird. I did not know this about this person. And I'm just going to ask you a couple of questions. I know the story, so you can psychically connect with me or the universe or whatever you do.
2: Okay.
0: And you will obviously have the answer.
2: I wasn't there. And lucky I bring my balls with me at all times.
0: I was going to say, do you have your balls?
2: I got my little crystal ball right here.
1: Rub away.
0: George Foreman. What do you know about George?
2: He's famous for making a grill.
0: And do you know
1: he was
0: what
1: a boxer,
0: he was?
1: Wasn't he?
0: Oh,
1: sorry.
0: Carrie, the psychic large.
1: I'm the psychic small.
2: I actually think these days he's probably more famous for
0: the grill. Yep.
2: Yeah.
0: Fair.
2: But yes, he did get the grill because he was a boxer. And the grill was a way to supposedly lose weight because the fat drained down from the grill.
1: That's right.
2: Into a
1: I had
2: tray.
1: One.
2: Did you?
1: And I used to hate cleaning
2: Big
1: out the
2: boxing
1: drip tray.
2: Fan.
0: George was a heavyweight boxer.
2: He was. Known to be one of the hardest punchers of all time.
0: What was his nickname?
2: For me?
1: But this is not, hold on, this is not psychic abilities, Jesse.
0: Yeah, it kind of is.
1: This is just, can he, does he know stuff about?
0: Well, does his psychic powers work on guessing this stuff?
1: I don't think it works like that.
2: To be fair to me, and not only me, but all the pissweak mediums out there, usually we do need to have a connection with the person in the room.
0: Yeah, you do.
2: What's that?
0: I read the story and you're connecting with me. So read my mind.
1: So what have you asked?
2: Sorry, just a quick word with my co-host. I don't think Jesse gets it.
1: He doesn't get it.
2: I think he's getting confused with an old segment we used to do about guesseth the deatheth, where we'd give an old news story and
1: just trying to remember how they died.
0: Cross that question out.
2: Okay.
0: But George Foreman, the heavyweight boxer.
2: Yes.
0: What was his nickname?
2: To me.
0: Is a heavyweight boxer.
2: I called him Back Lady.
1: It was something light feather
2: instead
1: or something.
2: Of man.
1: Light something.
0: It was Big George.
2: Was it? So it's not in my circles.
0: Okay.
2: No. It was not.
0: George had 12 kids.
1: Whoa. Oh my God.
2: He actually didn't.
1: Oh, here we go.
2: That's actually not true.
1: Okay. How many did he have?
2: He actually had 13.
0: Oh.
2: Yes.
0: Okay.
1: What happened to the other one?
2: I don't know.
0: You can't connect
2: with
0: them?
2: I know that. No, I can't. They're in. I'm going to go with America.
1: The oil.
2: They're in America, I think.
0: Yeah.
4: Wow.
0: I'm sure.
2: Yeah. I thought my
0: How
2: sting
0: many?
2: Would play.
0: Just focus in.
2: Yeah.
0: Okay, we're going to connect here.
2: I'm fondling my balls.
0: How many boys did George have?
2: So George had 12 boys.
0: Wow.
4: Can I guess?
2: Yeah.
4: Five?
0: Oh, my God.
1: Seven.
0: Sammy is
4: I mean, can I, yeah.
1: Was
2: no,
1: it
2: no,
1: five?
2: No. So I'm sorry. Then George is lying. And either he had a lot more, he definitely had 12 boys. I think there's a lot more that George doesn't know about his.
1: About George?
2: About how many kids he's had.
0: Okay. Next question. What was his first son's name?
1: George Jr.
0: He was big on legacy.
5: Oh. Okay.
1: Yeah.
5: I don't think.
1: No. It's just like celebrity heads or
5: what
1: something.
5: What was his first son's name or his first kid's name?
0: First son's name.
1: George Jr.
0: Oh, my God. Carrie's a psychic now, too.
1: This is the dumbest.
0: What was his second name? What is his second son's name?
5: I think it's going to be Georgie.
1: George.
0: No, you're wrong, Tommy.
1: It's second.
0: George. What? Is it? What's his third son's name?
1: No, it's not. They're not all called George.
5: Epiphany.
1: What are they?
0: It's George.
1: All kids were called George.
0: All five boys are George.
1: No.
0: And this,
1: you've saved yourself here,
0: no
1: Jesse.
0: Way.
1: You've
0: there's
1: saved
0: no
1: yourself.
0: There's no way you'll guess. Just name. Just
1: Georgie.
0: This is your chance to redeem.
1: His daughter's Georgie.
0: Carrie, this is Tommy's chance to redeem himself. What? Just name one of his daughters.
1: Oh. Say Georgina.
5: Sally. Do you have all their names there?
0: No, I don't.
1: Was one of them Georgina?
0: It was Georgette.
1: Sally. Georgette.
4: Can I go through
5: I
4: the
5: bet
4: others?
5: You, there's a Sally.
4: There's a Natalie. There's a Leola. There's a Frida. There's a Mickey. There's a Georgetta, Isabella, and Courtney.
2: Oh, Court. That's interesting, isn't it?
1: Why?
2: Because often you think of a basketball court, but a tennis ring, but anyway.
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8: G'day, Sam Fantasia with the latest in sport thanks to PowerCall, working in all conditions to keep your power connected. Brisbane coach Chris Fagan says he's more confident that free agent Zach Bailey will stay come season's end. Bailey has attracted the interest of several rival clubs, but Fagan says nothing about the way he's playing suggests he wants out.
9: I am more confident, but I'll be more interested in his energy around the footy club and how he's playing. And he's just giving massive kicks for those sorts of things. He's not acting like a guy that's going to leave.
8: Saints captain Callum Wilkie says Max King has the club's full support after the forward left the win over North early after experiencing hamstring tightness. The game marked King's first AFL match in 757 days, with the injury-plagued big man pulled from the field in the third quarter.
10: There's so much pressure on that young man's shoulders and 2 years since he played an AFL game, so he would have been rightly frustrated and devastated, and club and made that call that, you know, he was allowed to go home, and we live by that. He's been such a resilient kid.
8: That's sport thanks to PowerCall. 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
21: Your four-day forecast for Gippsland and the Valley is partly cloudy the rest of tonight with winds to 25 k's, and overnight temperatures fall into between 0 and 7 with a warning to sheep graziers across Gippsland. Partly cloudy tomorrow, very high chance of showers, though almost zero chance in the east. Chance of a thunderstorm near the Prom. Winds up to 40 kilometres an hour, a top of 17 degrees. Wednesday cloudy with a very high chance of rain, possible small hail, a top of 11. And Thursday cloudy with a medium chance of rain and a top of 12. Currently, it's 12 degrees.
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0: That is where you're at for your Monday afternoon. 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
5: You're just in time to see the new direction of the show. 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
1: Okay, so give us a world that it might be in. 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

0: right around Australia if you drive home the Savo. It's Carrie Bickmore and Tommy Little.
1: I've got something I want to do.
2: In life?
1: Yeah.
2: Or life a second.
1: For in life, I think it would be great for us as a team. And I think it might be one of the long forgotten art forms. So we were talking about something in one of our meetings recently, and I had an idea for someone else. And that idea they didn't want. And now I haven't been able to stop thinking about that idea. And I thought, why don't you just do it? So I want to be shot out of a cannon.
2: I remember being in this meeting. You wanted to shoot an 80-90-year-old woman out of a cannon.
1: I did. I still think it's great. And if any brands out there are looking to endorse it, apparently our client thought it was a little risky. But if there are any brands.
2: Maybe it could be like a condom brand or something.
1: Oh, I was thinking more like Depends or something. You know.
2: No, I was thinking more like, if you don't want this to happen, strap on.
1: Do you know, hang on, sorry, just a quick explanation of condoms. You know they don't stop stuff coming out of the cannon.
2: What?
1: Is that what you mean?
2: Sorry, but you know what I mean. They do.
1: They don't.
2: Sorry. Yeah, I'm aware of what.
1: So in your version, you'd have to get shot out of the cannon, but the cannon would have a lid on it.
3: We'll just put a latex lid
1: that you can shot straight
3: this
1: 90
3: into. This 90-year-old woman will just be thrown into this bag.
1: And then they peel the lid off, spin it in a circle,
3: throw her in the bin. See a barrel.
1: Anyway, I want to be shot out of a cannon.
2: Okay.
1: Yeah, and I'm wearing Carrie and Tommy gear, maybe a cape.
2: Okay, so
1: I got our finest on it, producer Das, to have a look around to see are circuses still doing cannon shootings? Who's got one? We can have a quick play of. What do you reckon, Das?
4: Okay, so there's two people in Australia that do it.
1: Okay.
4: Brophy Circus. They're Warren Brophy, who's one of the sons of the circus group.
1: I feel like I know.
2: He shoots himself out of a cannon.
4: He shoots himself out. And he said there's only actually like a handful of people in the whole world that do it.
1: Yes.
4: It takes a year of training.
2: What?
4: Yeah.
2: But hold on. Aren't you just standing there and the machine's doing the work?
4: Well, I think because he taught himself to do it maybe with, and it's his.
2: Well, what's involved?
1: I assume it's a tuck in the air and a roll over to land in the net.
4: It's extremely dangerous.
5: Maybe a bit of G-force, so you do some neck training.
1: Yeah.
2: This feels excessive. Surely it can be like,
1: we can get that down.
2: You know how we have meetings?
1: We can get it down to it.
4: But also, I think maybe because he got the cannon brought in and he had to teach himself.
1: Hang on. But you said there's two.
4: There's two. Then there's another one who did it recently at the Sydney Royal Show. That was David the Bullet Smith.
1: Oh.
4: It also took him a year, though.
1: I mean, when you're born with that name, you're naturally going to go into it.
4: Both of them have dads who were in the circus. It's a generational thing.
2: Yes. What's your dad? No.
1: An engineer.
2: Oh, he could design one for you.
1: He is legally blind, but that could make it more fun.
2: Well, at least he won't see when you land splat in the ground.
1: No, why am I landing splat on the ground?
2: Because you're not going to end up doing the year's training, so you'll miss the net, and that's
3: where
2: you'll
3: be. Shoot him into the bag that you spoke about.
1: Yes, that's true.
2: So, what can you do? Can they organise for Tommy to do it?
4: Well, let's reach out to them and see
1: great.
4: What we can do.
1: Also,
2: would you
1: know,
2: do a year's training? You did a lot of training to be a pilot.
1: Yes,
2: maybe if
1: a
2: you
1: year
2: care
1: does
2: enough.
1: Seem a long time for a cannon shot.
4: But maybe as well because he's doing it as part of the act, so it has to be perfect. Maybe, you know.
1: So if you also, please get in touch with us on our socials. If you're like, hang on, there's actually a third mob and I don't know if you've heard about them and that when we're not on the internet.
2: Or if you're a granny and you're like, this is for me. I mean, a granny's got time to do a year's training. What else are they doing? That's great.
1: That's a long commitment for someone that we're going to attach to a brand.
2: Oh, I thought you were going to say that might not be around at the end of it.
1: Oh, no, this will. If anything, this will invigorate the joy of life. Okay, so get in touch with us if you know any info, but let's do a little more digging. Cannon, shoot me out of it. Operation, we'll think of a catchier name.
2: I'll go work on some sponsors.
1: Great.
2: I won't go down the condom route. I'll root.
1: You should. That's funny.
2: I'll come up with another option.
1: Okay. Hey, how
6: 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Carrie and Tommy will be right back after this.
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1: Me not working hard. Yeah, right. Picture that with a Kodak. Or better yet, go to Times Square, take a picture of me with a Kodak. Took my life from negative to positive. I just want y'all to know that. And tonight, let's

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Now.

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0: across the country for your drive home, the Savo. It's Carrie Bickmore and Tommy Little.
1: I want to make an apology to you.
2: About time.
1: Because I think I've been mocking your new little hobby.
2: You think you have? You weren't sure?
1: No, okay, I have
2: even
1: been
2: my
1: mocking.
2: Little hobby. Do you mean my life's work?
0: You know
2: and
0: how when
2: passion?
0: You pour your heart out
2: yeah.
0: and Carrie bullies
1: okay,
0: you?
1: Hold on.
2: I bleed onto a page.
1: This poetry is not your life's work.
2: This is a letter to my younger self.
3: This one's good.
2: Oh. 24 hours younger, to be precise. Hey, bro, watch out for your takeaway coffee today. The lid isn't attached properly and it will spill all over you when you take the first sip in your car. You're also too late for work to go home and change. It'll really F your whole day. Love always, 24-hour older Tommy.
3: That's good stuff.
1: That's not your life's work, though.
0: It kind of is, though.
1: You wouldn't submit that for some kind of award. That's not your best.
2: I said it on live radio around the country. I am backing that in.
1: Okay.
0: We still doing acras?
1: All I'm saying is that I've now realised there could be a future in your poetry.
2: Now.
1: Well,
2: you're too late to invest. Sorry.
1: I thought to be a well-renowned poet, mm-hmm. you really needed to have like a literary background and be like, you know.
2: Background.
1: What do you mean?
2: What does that mean?
1: Like you know, like a writer or like not.
2: Yeah. But
0: Carrie's gatekeeping poetry from here.
2: Yeah, but what, you have to have written things that aren't poetry?
1: Yeah, you just have to have a way with the written form.
2: I just can't understand.
1: Form.
2: If someone said to me, I have a literary background.
1: I like the word.
2: I still don't understand what their background is.
1: They'd be a writer.
2: I've read.
1: Writing, not reading.
2: Yeah, but how do you write in the first place if you need to have a background of writing?
1: You know, maybe do arts at uni.
2: I did.
1: Oh, you did.
2: No, I didn't. I failed, but I did.
1: The reason I say this is because the top literary prize has been won in China, and it's been won by a poet.
2: Is it the Booker?
1: One's called the Lu Jun Literary Prize.
2: You said that like you don't have a literary background.
1: I certainly don't have a literary background in Chinese.
2: Is it Chinese?
0: Mandarin. You know what's better than...
1: Anyway, a food delivery driver won the top award. So his job is to, you know, drive...
0: Deliver food.
1: It's in the name.
2: Yeah.
1: And in between his food deliveries, he'd been scribbling down
2: I knew there's delays. I knew they're up to something. They always take longer and longer to deliver
1: They're writing
2: food.
1: Poetry.
2: Oh, I thought they were having nibbles. But
1: no,
2: turns
1: they're
2: out,
1: having a little scribbles. They're not having nibbles. They're having scribbles of poetry
2: How
1: on their
2: wonderful.
1: Paper. And so he's got years and years and years of poetry. Would you like to hear some of his poetry?
2: Of course I would,
1: Is this translated?
0: This
1: is
0: translated.
1: Okay, so this one's called Please Call Me Wang Jibing.
2: Okay, Wang Jibing, what do you got for us?
1: Do not call me brother. Brother is away in another city. I am not called parent or child. Mm-hmm. They are in the village. It is plain to see, though I have not moved. My name has been lost. You can call me the last one. Or you can call me the next one.
2: Mm. But is his name Wang Jibing?
0: Yeah.
1: That's what you can call him. Yeah, no, his name is Wang Jibing. One of his other poems, who says spreading your wings means flying high? Flying low is also flying.
2: That's excellent.
1: From one poet to another, you'd know. See,
2: on,
1: I can't tell if that's good or not.
2: What do you mean? That's beautiful, Carrie.
1: Why? What does it mean?
2: Because it means whenever you think of flying, you think you have to soar. And it's incredible to be even able to get off the ground.
0: Oh.
2: Chills. You're all taking
1: I've
2: the piss
1: chills.
2: Now.
0: No, I was serious.
1: I am back on board your little hobby.
0: Five stars. Go and be a delivery driver. Oh.
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3: G'day, Sam Fantasia with the latest in sport thanks to PowerCall, working in all conditions to keep your power connected. Saints captain Callum Wilkie says Max King has the club's full support after the forward left the win over North early after experiencing hamstring tightness. The game marked King's first AFL match in 757 days, with the injury-plagued big man pulled from the field in the third quarter.
6: There's so much pressure on that young man's shoulders, and 2 years since he played an AFL game, so he would have been rightly frustrated and devastated, and the club and made that call that, you know, he was allowed to go home, and we live by that. He's been such a resilient kid.
3: Brisbane coach Chris Fagan says he's more confident that free agent Zach Bailey will stay come season's end. Bailey has attracted the interest of several rival clubs, but Fagan says nothing about the way he's playing suggests he wants out.
7: I am more confident, but I'll be more interested in his energy around the footy club and how he's playing, and he's just giving massive ticks for those sorts of things. He's not acting like a guy that's going to leave.
3: That's sport thanks to PowerCall. Before bad weather hits, be prepared and sign up for SMS outage alerts all at powercall.com.au.
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18: Your 4-day forecast for Gippsland and the Valley is partly cloudy the rest of tonight with winds to 25 k's and overnight temperatures falling to between 0 and 7 with a warning to sheep graziers across Gippsland. Partly cloudy tomorrow, very high chance of showers, though almost zero chance in the east. Chance of a thunderstorm near the Prom. Winds up to 40 kilometres an hour, a top of 17 degrees. Wednesday cloudy with a very high chance of rain, possible small hail, a top of 11. And Thursday cloudy with a medium chance of rain and a top of 12. Right now, it's 10 degrees.
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0: That's a great song for your Monday evening. Crushing gym goals are to survive in the week. U-Foods has meals to match. It's real food for the real world. Hello for your Monday. It is Fifi, Fev and Nick.
1: We're talking about sackings. When you've been sacked, why did you get sacked?
2: You wouldn't have been sacked from anything. You've been here for a long time.
1: I've been here for about a quarter of a century.
2: Yeah.
1: So,
2: That's good.
1: I've had some proper fails. When I worked at a radio station in Gippsland, 3GG. And they wanted to have a snow report, and they said, Fifi, can you, I was writing commercial ads, and they said, can you just go out to the car park and just, we're going to cross to you as if you're up in Dinner Plains at the snow. Like, we're crossing to our snow bunny up on the, anyway, the announcer said, now, Fifi, we're crossing to you at the snow, where are you? And I said, Simon, I'm out in the car park where you told me to go. And he didn't fire me for that. So I should have maybe been fired a lot.
2: Well, that's a good run, not getting fired.
1: Tara, is this about your sacking or someone else's?
3: It's about my sacking.
1: What did you do?
3: Was probably about 14 or 15. And I worked in a factory, and one of my colleagues was about the same age as me. And I dared him to get a mohawk on the weekend, and he did. And we came back, and I got fired for telling him to get a mohawk.
1: What?
3: I did.
1: That's wild. He's an adult that can make his own decisions.
3: Yep.
1: Just the power of persuasion. You got fired for being persuasive.
3: I did. They were very they were
2: Where was it, Macca's?
3: Quite serious people. No, it was actually a factory.
2: Where, you know,
3: you can sort of get away with a little bit more in a factory, but
2: You're in a factory.
1: Not front of house. He wasn't front of house.
3: No, not at all.
2: Factories back in the day, my dad used to work in a factory, like a steel, like on the guillotine, and you go into those toilets as a kid, there's some strange things up on those walls.
1: Oh, yeah.
4: Don't worry about a mohawk.
1: Tara, that's unbelievable. I would afford that.
2: Hey, Charlotte.
1: Why did you get fired?
5: So this was a while ago now. I was working as a receptionist, and they knew when I started, like, I'd be doing TAFE one day a week. I was doing animal studies. So anyway, that all started. They definitely got annoyed at me every week when I had my TAFE day. And then during my time there, I just happened to also go vegan. And they would make fun of that. And then one random Friday, never had an issue there, never had warnings, no trouble. Friday afternoon, they came down at the very end of the day as I'm packing up and said that they were letting me go. And when I asked why, they kind of looked at each other, and one of them said, oh, you know, because you're vegan, go work with animals. And I walked out.
1: What? You're a receptionist?
4: Yeah.
1: Nothing to do with veganism?
4: Not at a butcher.
1: And
5: and they just got very annoyed at me every week when I had to go to TAFE. But I was like, well, you guys knew this before you hired me. Literal words were, for being vegan, go work with animals.
1: Didn't even disguise it. I mean, that is...
2: At least they're honest.
1: Did you go, that is actual discrimination.
2: It is.
1: Did you...
5: I know. I was young. I was just like, nah, get me out of here. Like, I'm not,
1: Well, that's the funny thing, Charlotte. Sometimes when people say, you could fight that. Do you want to, though? Fight for that job?
2: No,
1: happy to
2: don't.
1: Let it go.
2: Hey, Charlotte, are you back on the meat bandwagon now, or...?
5: No, I'm vegetarian, so don't tell the vegans.
4: Halfway.
2: Oh, vegetarian's halfway. That's good.
1: Charlotte, my daughter's just become a vegetarian.
2: Yeah, she has.
1: It's really challenging the carnivore in me. It's quite difficult to cook for a vegetarian.
4: Sunday roast is no good.
1: My Sunday roast is done.
4: Enjoy some more carrots.
2: You can get vegan meat. I've tasted it.
1: I know. We're doing all these
2: Hungry Jack's
1: alternatives.
2: That's actually really good. Can't tell the difference.
1: Chris.
6: Hi, guys. Love the show.
4: G'day, Chris.
2: Hey, Chris.
1: Chris, who'd fire you when you're so polite and lovely?
6: Because it wasn't me that got fired.
1: Oh, okay. That makes sense. What happened?
6: Right. So I worked with a guy who had three written warnings. The first one was for watching adult films on a portable DVD player.
2: That's a promotion!
1: That's
4: a written warning?
6: At work.
2: Josiah does that.
4: Yeah. Now.
6: So the second one, he just decided he needed a newspaper and he got up and just walked out and grabbed a newspaper.
4: Yeah.
1: I mean, that one I don't, the watching X-rated movies
4: he's
1: while
4: probably,
1: you're at work in a workplace.
2: Depends what business they're in.
1: What was the business, the industry?
6: It was a printing company. So it was just a factory.
4: Okay.
1: Yeah. I mean, getting up to get a paper, I don't mind.
4: No, he left.
1: Oh, he just left?
4: Yeah, he just left. He went down the shops.
6: Yeah, just walked out, grabbed the paper, came back.
2: And what's the last one? What was the straw that broke the camel's back?
6: Well, his job was to clean the printing screens, and rather than walk 10 metres, he decided that, I'll just drop my Dax and urinate in the trough.
1: No, absolutely not. And that one he got sacked for. Fifi, Fev and Nick.
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0: evening. Hello, it is the happy hour. Hanging out with you, it is Phoebe, Feb and Nick.
1: You know how, boys, I love cake. Cake. Like, cake. Marie Antoinette,
2: Lamington
1: I just eat cake
2: yeah.
1: all day, every day. I'm just a cake person. But my kids aren't cake people. Oh, Trixie more so. Daisy, not a fan of cake. Whenever we go to birthday parties, no thank you, I won't be eating that cake.
3: Yeah, but it's like my son Charlie hates chocolate. Doesn't care for chocolate, have the odd lolly, but doesn't mind like carrot cake, weirdly.
1: Yeah.
3: Or a vanilla, basic vanilla cake. But is there no type of cake that she likes?
1: Well, ice cream cake.
2: Loved
1: so
2: it when I was,
1: she had her birthday party on Saturday evening,
3: oh.
1: and I ordered her a K-pop Damien Hunter's ice cream cake.
3: Mm.
1: And it was great because you were able to get the flavors you wanted. So she got chocolate cookie crunch and
2: Yum.
1: What was the other one she liked? I can't, but she got exactly what she wanted. And I was wrapped because every other year when I've made a cake or bought a cake, doesn't need it. So I got the ice cream cake, but then I suddenly panicked because they were dropping the ice cream cake off at our place. Well, mum's, let's be honest. I'm living with my mum. And doing a reno that needed context, but I realized, what am I going to do with the cake for 2 hours before we go to the venue, the party?
2: It'll melt.
1: So you remember at the end of last week, I put into our group WhatsApp, anyone got an Esky? And Dealey Stange jumped into the group chat, my hero. He said, I've got a massive one.
3: Oh, yeah, he loves camping.
2: Yeah. You're talking about an Esky.
3: Yeah.
1: Sorry.
3: Yeah.
1: I've got a massive Esky.
3: Italian.
1: And I said, Dange, I'll take you up on that offer. Then when I came into work on Friday morning, first thing I said was, Dange, did you bring the Esky?
2: No, his face.
1: Forgot.
2: Like, his jaw dropped.
3: He's one job.
2: Oh, no!
3: His wife forgot to pack it for him or something.
4: Feb goes, are you doing drinks tonight? And I'm like, what for? He goes, your last day?
1: And then, quite fortuitously... Yes. James Blake was at plane spotted because of that big plane that was coming down in a world first. And he said, I'll go via Dange's and pick it up. So there's a lot going on behind the scenes. And again, I'm very grateful, guys. This was beyond your work. This was friendship now. They were doing things out of friendship, which I fully appreciate.
3: Oh,
2: can I ask
3: starts
2: you,
3: with F, but the word you're looking for is fear.
1: James,
2: did you rock up to Dange's in your high vis and
4: I had my commemorative Qantas hat and I was on the come down, so I was still wearing that.
2: He's rocked up to Dan's wife, knocked on the door with his high vis on.
1: Then he turned up at Mum's and bore the wrath of Lizzie, didn't you? He knocked on the front door.
4: I'll tell you what, Lizzie is a great burglar alarm.
1: I agree.
4: She, like, the moment that I got to the gate, she was losing her mind.
1: And I mean losing her mind. Like,
3: we're
1: her
3: still
1: bark,
3: in my biz.
1: It's hard to think that's a cavoodle. It is the most intense barking. Anyway, James dropped off Dange's Esky. So there I was. It was great. I'm like, yes, that's a giant Esky. Anyway, the cake got delivered. And I did actually put the measurements in our WhatsApp chat. I said, it's 12 inches and that means nothing to me, people.
2: Yeah, and I didn't even read it because I'm like, that 12 metres could be 20.
1: 12
2: you
1: inches.
2: You don't know what it is.
1: So
2: I reckon you made it up.
1: Cake turned up on Saturday afternoon, opened Dange's Esky. Cake didn't fit.
0: Oh.
1: Cake didn't fit.
2: Back for him?
1: Yeah, it's in the boot, actually. Oh. I've got it for you today.
4: Bit of context for you guys, this Esky took up the entire back row of my Toyota Yaris.
2: How big is a cake?
3: Yeah.
1: 12 inches. But
3: it's not
1: 12 inches wide.
2: I know what 12 inches in. I fit in an Esky.
3: Yeah.
1: Anyway.
0: Let's get out.
1: I tipped it on its side. It did survive. But thank
2: And did
1: you.
2: It taste good?
1: It tastes amazing.
2: Did it?
1: An ice cream cake is good.
2: Yeah, ice cream
1: you can't go wrong
2: best.
1: With an ice cream cake.
0: How good's the Freddo frog ones?
1: Yeah, I've got one of those too in the freezer.
0: So
2: do you
0: good.
2: Know what we're referring to? Is
1: yes, I do know that.
2: Cake.
1: I know what you're referring to. Yes.
4: It's my birthday on Wednesday. Can you bring the Freddo ice cream cake in the freezer?
1: Oh, that's a great idea. I'll give your Esky back with a cake in it.
2: Let's get out of here. His birthday. that was
3: about.
1: What are we going to do for his birthday?
2: Nothing.
0: 20.
2: Yeah. He's the last in line.
3: Yeah.
0: Oh.
3: Get him a mocker.
2: If he moves a seat, then we might have to get him something. But he's getting us some stuff on his birthday.
0: Yeah. Turning 24, Dange.
2: 26.
1: How old are you?
4: 27 on Wednesday.
2: 27.
1: You guys are getting older fast. Jamie's 30.
0: What?
1: thought he was still like 24.
4: I'm shocked as well.
1: Yeah.
0: Leon's have a 42. Great Monday. We'll be back tomorrow from 6. Fifi, Fev and Nick.
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0: lines right now if you want to see Lewis Capaldi and Ray live at Spilt Milk Festival 2026. Thanks to the Hot Hits with Nick and Lauren. 131060. 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
3: Now, there's this video going around at the moment of Usher, who's very quickly put a stop to... He was trying to sexily serenade a fan on stage after she got visibly uncomfortable. Why are you looking at me like that?
0: No, press on. Enjoy the story.
3: It's now a viral moment from Usher's performance in Nashville on the R&B tour with Chris Brown over the weekend. A woman from the audience got pulled on stage as the chosen Usher fan that he will sing to. But he's shirtless and he started singing to her and she looked really uncomfortable, although he continued to try and interact with her by lightly touching her chin and face. Yeah, so he tries to get her to recline on the onstage bed and she sort of stiffly moves back and then he pulls away. Then he finally sort of steps away from it, waves his hand, gets them to come bring her off, and he looks kind of annoyed about it. Everyone boos her as well. Oh. She later takes social media to clap back at criticism, saying in the comments that people were saying she should have never agreed to go on stage if she didn't want to be there. And one of the things she wrote, she goes, first off, nobody's declining to go on stage. I looked good as. You think I wasn't going to let thousands of people see me?
0: So what was she unhappy with?
3: I think the
0: vibe. But you know what you're getting into when, like, what an Usher show is like. I still remember at Fridays Live a few years ago, Jeremih had, like, heaps of girls twerking on him on stage. It was deeply uncomfortable.
3: Yeah. I don't know about the whole thing. I mean, he's got Chris Brown, so...
0: Yeah, I'm not cool. I remember when that was announced, I was like, must we? Let's talk Meghan Markle for a second, because it's finally happened.
3: She finally appeared on MasterChef last night. Feels like that's what the whole season's been about.
0: Well, remember the day they filmed it, they announced it, they sent out a big, like, trailer and stuff. Like, whoever had to chop that trailer together in 2 minutes would have been so stressed.
3: Oh, God. Well, during her appearance as a guest judge on MasterChef last night, she took a FaceTime call from Prince Harry, which was a little surprise to her, allegedly.
4: Hi! My husband's here. Hi! I want you to meet the judges.
5: What's going on? Have I interrupted something?
4: Well, we are actually in the middle of tasting all of the dishes. We have four incredible cooks here.
3: I didn't know I was going to stop there. Okay. Yes, this was happened when they were here in April. Remember, they came here for 4 days in April.
0: Yeah, managed to fit a MasterChef appearance into it. Right.
3: Tom Holland is officially the first Hot Ones guest to spill his guts. He literally vomited during a spicy interview with the... Is that podcast or a web
0: YouTube
3: series?
0: YouTube series. One of YouTube the original... Series. The OG, really. I saw this tweet the other week that was like, I love that your options when you release like a new movie or an album now. You can either eat chicken wings with a bald man or you can eat chicken wings with a British woman.
3: Yes.
0: That's what you do now.
3: Honestly. It's just become the thing.
0: Isn't that good?
3: It was the last appearance on the show and he really struggled to keep his composure.
6: Okay. Okay, we're all...
0: Let's go! That's crazy to me that he's the first.
3: So they must get really hot.
0: Yeah. Yeah, you can see the sweat beads on people when they do it, and it just gets hotter and hotter and hotter. They do Carolina Reapers and stuff, right, K-Dot?
7: Yeah, they do, like, different, like... not exclusive, but like very, very special hot sauces that you can actually buy, I think.
0: How do you reckon you'd go?
3: Me? I reckon I'd go pretty well. How would you go? Not very well.
0: Not very well at all.
3: No.
0: Famously, last time I had to eat a spicy thing, I threw milk over our former audio producer, Phil.
3: Yeah.
0: And speaking of milk, we got free tickets to Spilt Milk. They're coming up on the show next, 131060. Get on the phones right now.
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0: 1360, once again, at this show, digresses in the greatest way. What were you in the middle of when the Oz Alert went off today? We'd love to hear from you. 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

0: Warren and Fever Dream on the hot hits around Australia. We're going to celebrate a very special first birthday in this tick, and free Post Malone tickets are coming up.
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4: Sort of a funny joke, but it's not for radio.
0: Oh, no.
4: No, right now we're taking your calls on 131060 about what did the Oz Alert interrupt in your day today? I gave the examples. Perhaps you're getting a haircut and the hairdresser snipped off too much hair. Maybe you're in the movies. Maybe you're in a sexy session. Not at the movies. Separately from the movies.
0: Hey, we've all done it. Well, not the full thing. I just shouldn't have opened my mouth. We should just go to Will, shouldn't we? Hi, Will.
5: G'day, how are we?
4: G'day, Will. What did the Oz Alert interrupt for you today?
5: Well, you know how they say a Thai massage is the most relaxing thing ever?
4: Yes, they do.
5: Well, yeah, I was face down, approximately 45 minutes in. just about to go straight into straight relaxation and then bang. Every single phone went off.
4: Oh, that's going to take you right out of that zen, isn't it?
5: No, it just ruined my whole day. Yeah, it's the first one I've had in about 3 months.
4: Sorry, Will. I'm sorry that happened to you.
0: An hour to yourself and it gets ruined by that. Can I just say, though, it is partially on you. You could have looked at the time.
5: I completely forgot about it.
4: Yeah. I said the same thing, Will. I was like, I've had so much notice on this thing and it's still going to give me a fright. Like, I'm still going to be surprised by it.
5: Yeah, exactly. Yeah.
0: On you, Will. Going another massage soon. We'll send Will we'll try and send Will to a massage. No, we won't. Taylor on 131060. I don't have any massage passes. Taylor, what did it interrupt for you?
6: Hi, team. Hi, was at work today and everything was going chilled. I'm actually training a few people from the Philippines at the moment at work. Lovely. None of us really remembered that this was happening. And then when it did, there's about 50 phones going off in the office and everybody from the Philippines was absolutely freaking out.
0: Oh my
6: Everyone was standing up. Everyone was like, oh my gosh, like what's going on? Their English isn't amazing either. So we're like, oh, like everything's all good, guys. Like it's just scary. We do this new thing. And they were all freaking out. Trying to calm them all down after was an absolute nightmare. And trying to continue with the training didn't really go well. So it'd be interesting to see who shows up tomorrow.
4: Oh, the poor things. I wonder if this is something that's already been implemented in the Philippines. And so they've like...
6: Yeah, they're like, oh, no, we got to go. We got to go.
4: Oh, no.
0: Because the Philippines is a big earthquake zone, right?
4: Yeah.
6: So exactly. It would have been very triggering. I felt really bad. But at the same time, I was like, this is hilarious because it's actually fine, guys. Like, everything's fine.
4: And you know what? It tests them how they go under pressure.
6: Yeah, absolutely. Absolutely. I can confirm it was a struggle, but that's okay. It's fine.
0: Taylor, you're an absolute godsend. We're going to send you an Apple TV pass to check out the brand new scary movie. Let's finally go to Ashley. Ashley, what did it interrupt for you?
7: Oh, so we had an exam today and it was one of our mid-year ones. So we've got to get the right answers and everything. Yeah. The teachers are telling us that, oh, you have about 5 seconds till the alarm's going to go off. My friend next to me, he's put his phone on airplane mode thinking that it wouldn't get him. So it didn't. The alarm went straight past it. And just after it finished, he turned it off and his alarm went off and his phone went straight to the office.
4: Oh, wait, so it caught up? Like it did it anyway?
7: Yeah, like he put it on airplane mode and then he just turned it off for some reason thinking that he bet it. And then the teachers just called him right there.
4: Oh, no. Straight boy. To the principal's office. Thank you.
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20: You absolutely must stay the night.
4: With Nick and Lauren.
0: Yeah, back at it Monday night. But we're going to hang out with Maisie Peters in just a tick. She's on the Spilt Milk lineup. We got the tickets all week as well. So yeah. Fun. But in the meantime, we have to wish someone a very happy birthday, don't we?
4: Yes, it's a big happy first birthday to dear old Punch the Monkey, who just the other day we were saying, God, we haven't heard an update about Punch for a while.
0: This was the thing.
4: Yeah. And I said, he's probably, you know, I still maintain he's a bit of a dickhead, but... He's no longer a plump baby with the plushie, and he's hard to distinguish from other monkeys as he mingles and plays with them. So I think now, like, maybe it's all worn off a bit for Punch. He still gets lots of, he had a lot of good birthday wishes, though.
0: Thousands, apparently, from various people around the world.
4: Yes.
0: I just feel sad. I said this the other week, but I feel sad for Punch, you know? He brought us so much joy. We singled him out. We helped him through his crisis of not being tough enough, and now he's like, oh, I'm boring now.
4: No, but he doesn't need us anymore. He's got friends. He's friends with the other. Are they macaques?
0: Macaques, yeah.
4: Yeah.
0: Is that how you say it?
4: I think it's macaque. Macaque.
0: Macona? Macaque.
4: Macaque.
0: Macaque.
4: Don't touch me, cack.
0: Jesus, that's good. That's good. So that's, of course, Kara walks out the room for 10 seconds.
21: What did I miss? I literally walked in, I heard Nick coughing his lung
0: just
21: up.
0: Just a bit of macaque gear.
21: God.
0: Don't touch macaque, et cetera.
21: That's good.
4: That was my joke, Karen.
0: No, it wasn't.
21: That was good gear.
0: That was my joke. Go back and check the tapes. Anyway, happy birthday, Punch.
4: Oh,
0: your normal, annoying macaque. Bring back Pesto. The penguin.
4: Oh, yeah. Oh, yeah, no, he's also big and fat and fluffy now. They all grow up so quickly.
2: So true.
0: Hey, we've got a good YouTube video up with this guy at the moment. I went on a walking tour with him. Just check that out if you like walking tours. He's Oliver Cronin.
4: I've drawn from walking tours.
0: 500 miles on

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0: Seasons of Biebs and Speed Demon on the Hot Hits with Nick and Lauren. Colin from Accounts is out. The new season, the final season, is
1: now,
0: available
1: is it
0: to
1: the
0: stream.
1: Whole, all of it?
0: No. They're doing that thing where they do two episodes and then you get a weekly episode from there until they finish it on episode 8. It's frustrating.
1: I'm going to wait. There, I said it.
0: I'm thinking of doing the same.
1: Yeah.
0: It's hard to hold out because you do want it, but they're short episodes as well.
1: They're
0: you
1: so quick.
0: You need to binge it. We got a couple of recommendations for you. I watched The F Ward on Stan over the weekend. That is a very good show.
1: Okay. I watched Widow's Bay recently, which was very good.
0: Plotline?
1: It's a Stephen King original, I think. So it's about like a township trying to get tourism, but there's a hex at play.
0: Exit play, you say. Bailey's coming running, bounding in, if you will, to contribute to this conversation. Go, Bailey.
2: I want to hear.
1: That
3: scene, the dancing scene.
1: Dancing.
0: You are the dancing scene.
3: The dancing scene with, what's her name? The girl, the lady.
1: Yeah.
3: Where they're all dancing around her.
4: Oh, Bailey, you showed me this scene.
1: I can't remember.
3: I showed Carrot the scene because it's like the best scene.
1: Okay. Maybe I didn't finish it.
3: No, it's in the middle of the season. It's like the flashback episode where she becomes
1: the dancing.
3: And then there's that one frame,
1: That was scary.
3: It's so good.
1: Bailey, another one for you.
3: Yeah.
1: Cape Fear.
3: I've been thinking about it because it's
1: really
3: as well.
1: Good.
3: Is it really scary? Is it less scary?
1: It's different. It's more of a crime one.
3: Oh, I don't like the crime ones really.
1: Nah, you'd like it. It's good. It's a lot of creepy.
3: I have Apple TV and they've just increased the price to $35. So,
1: are you serious?
0: $35.
3: Yes. Sorry, I got Apple One.
0: Oh.
3: Because the 2 terabyte thing, I share it in my family because I'm common man.
0: Thank you, Bailey.
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18: 3 for 1.
0: Three songs in a row that all have something in common. Of course, something we all had in common in this country today was we all got that bloody alarm sent to our phones earlier.
1: Well,
0: today.
1: Most people, I've seen a couple of people say they didn't get it.
0: I've had a fair few. I've had a few pissed off people in my DMs saying, I didn't get it. Where was my...
1: My cousin has a, like an Android. She didn't have it.
0: Did she not?
1: No.
0: They said something about making sure that your devices were up to date. Like I know for iPhones, you needed to have at least iOS 26.
1: Yeah, updated. Someone else wrote back to my story and said that she had like iOS 1. She's like, I was like, I don't think you could actually be running your phone on iOS 1.
0: Bailey, could you just jump onto your microphone in the studio there? Did you get it on that nothing phone that you've got, your little fake phone?
19: Absolutely no clue, but I know that I didn't get it on my iPhone.
0: Where was
1: you didn't get it?
19: I haven't updated my phone because I'm scared it's going to go very bad because Apple is like that.
1: I don't think I've updated my phone, though.
0: I'm on the iOS 27 beta, guys. Anyway, we all
1: How do I see what iOS I'm on?
0: Just search for go to software update and then it loads for about 26
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0: seconds.
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0: We're doing alarm songs. 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
1: Version 26.5.2.
0: There you go. You're fine.
1: Am I up to date?
0: Well, you're up to date.
1: Does that mean I have the new emojis? Oh, let me see.
0: No, probably not because you need to be signed up to the public beta. Anyway.
1: I'm not doing that.
21: That's the sound of the police. That's the sound of the beast. That's the sound of the
0: police. We really wanted to play this.
21: That's the sound of the beast.
0: Proper boom, Batman.
21: That's the sound of the
0: Yeah, we're doing songs with alarms in them, slash the talk about alarms.
1: Yeah.
0: It's good stuff. It's classic radio, really.
1: Alarm.
0: Can you think of any that might have alarm in it?
1: Well, one I did think of, but I think it might have P. Diddy in it, so he's banned, is that the one that was in the Bad Boys 2. I'm going down. No, that's Nelly. Whoop. Why? Can't think.
0: Needs more time to think.
1: Yes, I do.
0: You'll get there eventually if you do.
1: Bad Boys 2, the soundtrack. Shake your tail feather. Shake your tail feather. Does that have an alarm in it? At the start?
0: Let's find out. It's live, guys. Live across the country.
1: See?
20: Oh.
0: Hey! Whoop!

0: 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It's the Hot Hits 3 for All.
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0: Oh.
1: Feastival.
0: Oh, yeah.
2: He's got Lunchables.
3: Yeah, he's got Lunchables.
0: No, no, he doesn't.
3: What?
0: That's KSI. That's what I was going to say, but then I realized that I'm wrong. That's KSI and Logan Paul.
2: It's on his Wikipedia.
0: He's not Lunchables, is he?
2: He's got Lunchables. Oh, they're kind of like
0: okay,
2: Lunchables.
0: Yeah.
3: Who cares? The thing I want to tell you is what the wedding was like.
2: Oh, please.
3: Mr. Beast and his wife, Thea Booyerson.
2: Booyerson.
3: Married in an intimate ceremony on Richard Branson's Necker Island in front of 70
0: guests.
3: Say
4: that one more time.
0: What
4: island?
3: Necker Island.
0: Oh, okay, sure. Just checking.
2: 70 guests. C-K-R. Hey, it's no Madison Square Garden.
3: Oh, mate. So this is how you do it. As a famous person with billions of followers, that's how you do
0: it. What's going on? Why didn't... Oh.
3: Island. 70
0: Taylor's Island was Taylor's Island was busy
3: with what?
0: Oh, sorry.
3: Bailey just knocked Lauren over, who sits on a laptop stand now.
0: No, I was going to make a very controversial...
3: I think I know where you're going with it. I've got... I know exactly where you're going with it. I've got more details. The week-long celebration planned by Marcy Blum included activities such as kite surfing and snorkeling and a reception featuring sushi and carrot cake.
2: Oh, I don't know about the carrot cake.
0: I think there's going to be a video. There's going to be a video. About this.
2: Carrot cake seems to have fallen off a little bit, hasn't it?
3: There's bloody carrot cake in the kitchen here today.
1: I love a carrot cake.
2: Are you serious? I love the icing on a carrot cake, but I hate walnuts. So, I don't know, I feel conflicted.
3: They fed the lemurs and flamingos that live on the island through the week.
2: Flamingos.
3: Wow. And lemurs.
2: There's an interesting fact about flamingos and why they're pink.
0: Oh, yes.
2: Yes.
3: I love this show.
2: Flamingos. Why pink?
0: Why? I know that flamingos all come from one place on Earth.
2: Yeah. This is why. Because of their diet. It's rich in red-orange pigments called carotenoids found in algae and brine shrimp. They're born grey.
3: The couple walked out into the reception and had their first dance to Die With a Smile.
2: Kind of cute.
3: Yeah, I'm not mad about that.
0: Was Miss Gaga there?
2: Oh, could you imagine if Bruno and Gaga came out and actually sang it for them?
0: He would have the contacts, yeah.
2: They also Gaga would do that, though. Pardon? Speak into the microphone.
3: I'm just trying to get details. They also had Wagyu beef.
2: Yep.
3: But Booyerson's favourite cake is carrots. That's why they had carrot cake.
2: You seem so invested in this wedding in particular.
4: Wrap this break up.
3: Thank you.
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11: Your 4-day forecast for Gippsland and the Valley is partly cloudy the rest of tonight with winds to 25 k's and overnight temperatures falling to between 0 and 7 with a warning to sheep graziers across Gippsland. Partly cloudy tomorrow, very high chance of showers, though almost zero chance in the east. Chance of a thunderstorm near the Prom. Winds up to 40 kilometres an hour, a top of 17 degrees. Wednesday cloudy with a very high chance of rain, possible small hail, a top of 11. And Thursday cloudy with a medium chance of rain and a top of 12. Right now, it's 10 degrees.
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14: Your 4-day forecast for Gippsland and the Valley is partly cloudy the rest of tonight, with winds to 25 km, and overnight temperatures falling to between 0 and 7 with a warning to sheep graziers across Gippsland. Partly cloudy tomorrow, very high chance of showers, though almost zero chance in the east. Chance of a thunderstorm near the Prom. Winds up to 40 kilometres an hour, a top of 17 degrees. Wednesday, cloudy with a very high chance of rain, possible small hail, a top of 11. And Thursday, cloudy with a medium chance of rain and a top of 12. Right now, it's 9 degrees.
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9: Your four-day forecast for Gippsland and the Valley has a warning to sheep graziers across Gippsland this morning, and it will be partly cloudy today. Very high chance of rain, though very low chance in the east. Chance of a thunderstorm near the Prom, with winds through the region to a top of 40 kilometres an hour and a temperature top of 17 degrees. Overnight temperatures falling to between 3 and 7. Tomorrow, cloudy with a very high chance of rain, possible small hail, a top of 11. Thursday, cloudy, medium chance of rain and 12. And Friday, a top of just 14. Right now, it's 9 degrees.
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11: The newest online DM slide that is guaranteed to get you a date, potentially a life partner, because we've been working hard over the last 24 hours after it came up yesterday, and we've got some tools for your tool belt.
12: Yes, and it becomes painfully obvious that my partner Belinda listens to the podcast on a delayed basis. She's always catching up on episodes, so it'll be a few days later that she'll say, I heard Monday's episode, etc., which caused a little bit of confusion recently, when she asked me, hey, what are you doing? And I just say, I'm just coming up with a pickup line for Instagram. What? Yeah, I just need a really good pickup line that's going to work.
11: We'll give you the context in a moment. But thank you for joining us. It's Matt and Alex All Day Breakfast. Let's go.
13: Let's get this show on the road.
14: Let's go.
15: Here we go. Here we go. Here we go.
11: Yes, quick recap of yesterday's show. Matt, US rapper The Game, came out and said, I'm retiring F3, which was his way to try and pick up people on Instagram, would put the letter F and the number 3 in a DM slide to someone he had his eye on. And they'd go, what the hell is F3? And he would say,
12: oh, my bad. I just saw a snack and thought this was a vending machine.
11: He said it worked a couple of times, did he say?
12: Well, this is a lot of people are saying, hey, yeah, sure, all these women were calling him out for it.
11: Right.
12: You know, but they're not posting their responses either.
11: Interesting.
12: So implying that even though it was lame and people were kind of, you know, saying, hey, he's just using the same line, people were suggesting that it still worked.
11: Right. Okay. Well, you know, the fact that he had 30 million followers as well and is released quite a bit of music over the years could have aided in his attempts. But Matt, we thought, look, he said he's going to have to retire F3. What's going to be next? Obviously, that's dead. We're going to have to come up with something new. And in fact, if we put our heads together, we might be able to help the single listeners to do this and once and for all settle who's got more game, Matt or Alex.
12: That is an oxymoron if ever I've heard of it. Who's got more game, Matt or Alex, is like who can fly better, a cow or a pufferfish?
11: Which one's the cow, which one's the pufferfish?
12: Neither can fly. That's the point.
11: Yeah, the game we are playing is Div 8 Rezzies on an absolute mud patch. But we're going to do our best.
12: Bron, have you ever had any remotely cool sort of DM slides that might have worked in the past?
16: It's one that I remember. I can't remember exactly what it said, but it was a pun about like something to do with, oh, you always must Bron win, like you would never Bron lose. something like that.
11: You always must. Oh my gosh, that is full dad joke territory. Yeah, very nice. Did it? Was it successful?
16: No.
11: You must always Bron win.
16: No, that wasn't successful.
11: Okay, fair enough.
16: But I remember it.
12: Yeah, well, there you go. And that's half the battle, isn't it? Just being memorable. I mean, I'm seeing a lot of people on Reddit talking about how they're the people that they're conversing with. Mm-hmm. On the apps are just using ChatGPT.
11: Yeah, that's it.
12: And so, like, you know, you see people going, hey, this guy that I'm talking to online, every response is just ChatGPT and it's killing me.
11: I've read it. It seems so lame. Like, read it and it's just the voice, isn't it? It's just such a unique kind of voice.
12: It's really bizarre. But anyways, you know, so if ChatGPT is not working for you, why don't you use Matt and Alex to come up with your Matt GPT?
11: Matt GPT is here at your service. He has been thinking. He's had a child, so he has had sex at least once in his life. So we know he's got the moves. Matt, as part of this extremely scientific experiment, what is your entry into the greatest Instagram DM slide bait and switch lead message? What have you got for us?
12: Okay, what about this? Okay, you just slide in the DMs with this message. Sure, I can fix your keyboard.
11: I hope you're writing this down, you single people here. It's sure I can fix your keyboard, and then you hit send into their DMs.
12: Yep. Now they'll reply with what do you mean or a question mark. And then you say,
11: well, they'll reply with something.
12: Yeah.
11: It'll probably be a huh or a or a ignore, but if you get a response.
12: And then you say, oh, sorry, I thought you was a bad E.
11: Okay, I
12: bad thought. Bad E.
11: You were a bad E. All right. Okay.
12: Keyboard.
11: Okay.
12: Bron, how are we feeling about this?
11: Oh, boy.
16: It's good you locked down, Belle. When you,
11: the game is—he's an old veteran who's a bit out of practice.
12: Bro, I reckon that's going to work in 2026.
11: You were a bad E. Okay. Maybe instead of I thought you were, maybe because that's past tense. Can I? Do you mind if I offer a suggestion?
12: Oh, please,
11: because our listeners need to write this to real human beings. All right. So what about? Because you seem like a real baddie, or it's not like, thought you were. It sort of just doesn't undermine. It's like, oh, you're obviously not a baddie. It's like,
12: because
11: you seem like a baddie. I'll fix your beep cord because you seem like a baddie.
12: The problem I'm finding with my own pickup line is that you how to spell the baddie bit, because at one point you want to do the bad as in B-A-D and then capital E.
11: But that's like bade, isn't it?
12: Yeah, well, then so you it need looks a hyphen, a bit weird. Don't you? Yeah, but then if you do baddie as in it's the way it's spelled, B-A-D-D-I-E, then it just ruins the pun.
11: So if you were a baddie, they will have no idea what you're talking about.
16: Maybe a voice note is needed.
12: Now a new challenger
11: so
12: is entered.
11: So you lead with a voice note, and the voice note you say with your own voice, yeah, sure, I can fix your keyboard. And then they reply, what are you talking about? And you go, because you definitely seem like a baddie.
16: You know what? It's funnier for them to have something to show their group chat.
11: Okay.
12: Yeah, right. I didn't even think about the promo you'd get with the group chat share. Oh, okay.
11: Well, if you're serious about, you know, hopefully having a romantic connection, the person can't feel like they're just group chat fodder.
12: Well, I thought my birthday Seuss was kind of cool as well, and that didn't work at all yesterday, if you missed it.
11: Remind the new single listeners as to what you came up with in the moment yesterday.
12: Yeah, well, you simply message happy green eggs and ham, and they say what? And then you say, oh, sorry, I just wanted to see you in your birthday Seuss.
11: Wanted to see you in your birthday, Seuss. Straight to getting them naked with children's literature involved. So I think use at own risk we'll put on that one. But you're also welcome to go with Matt's suggestion. Sure, I can fix your keyboard. Wait for response because you seem like a baddie. Okay. All right, I've got mine.
12: Okay.
11: Got mine. This is the alternative that you can try out.
12: Buddy Romeo.
11: You can try out. All right. Find the person you're interested in and you send them the door emoji.
12: Oh, okay. I like you're leading with the door emoji.
11: Door emoji
12: this
11: and that's
12: good. No
11: it.
12: Words, just
11: that's
12: an emoji.
11: It.
12: This is
11: door
12: hard.
11: Emoji could mean anything.
12: Oh, this
11: it's
12: is
11: not offensive. It's
12: tough,
11: that.
12: Man.
11: And it needs them to go, did you mean to send that? Or what do you mean? Or, huh? Mm-hmm. And then you go, any permutation of, oh, sorry, I just thought you were adorable. Or you adorable. I only send this to people who are adorable.
12: I think you're
11: there we go.
12: You're adorable. Yeah, I think, okay.
11: I just think you're adorable.
12: That's sweet. And I do think that that's definitely more multi-gendered as opposed to mine does feel a little bit female-focused. You don't often hear women calling men baddies, do you?
11: No, unless it's like asking what's going on in an action film. Which one was the baddie again? I thought he was a baddie.
12: Yes, this is true. Okay, so, yeah, you know, well done. Bron, how do you feel about Daisos? It's a bit too cute, isn't it?
11: Well, it doesn't include nudity.
16: I don't know whether I like
11: it. Well, I want our listeners to actually use these and see how it goes. I'm trying to help people here, and you can't just lead them down the garden path. I reckon that's got a chance. I reckon the door emoji's got a chance.
16: It might work better in the wild.
11: Could be the new F3. Just put the door emoji in. It's like, oh, my God, you just got doored. He thinks you're adorable. What do you reckon?
12: No, you're going to send that. They're not even going to respond because they're going to be in their group chat being going, oh, my God, Alex Dyson's just showed me the door.
11: He showed me the door.
12: Yeah, we didn't even start chatting and he showed me the door already.
11: Yeah. Oh, he thinks I'm a dork. Yeah. I hope there's no mistranslations. But I think with the follow-up, it's not too bad.
12: Well, look, let us know how you go at matt.n.alex. Please send us your suggestions.
11: Well, send us your suggestions, but test them out, and then you got to hit us with the screenshots.
12: Oh, right.
11: How did it go?
12: Don't we seriously. Wanna see. It's gonna be bad. I don't.
11: Bad E. Or I just thought you were adorable.
12: Go with Alex's, please. Don't suggest anyone's a bad E. Don't.
11: Well, if you want to hit them with the door, you can do that on the dating apps as well. First message, door emoji. I reckon it could be the new thing.
12: All right, exciting times. Let's give it a go. Good luck. Be brave.
11: And unlike a door, don't be a knob.
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12: Your 4-day forecast for Gippsland and the Valley has a warning to sheep graziers across Gippsland this morning, and it will be partly cloudy today. Very high chance of rain, though very low chance in the east. Chance of a thunderstorm near the Prom, with winds through the region to a top of 40 kilometres an hour and a temperature top of 17 degrees. Overnight temperatures falling to between 3 and 7. Tomorrow, cloudy with a very high chance of rain, possible small hail, a top of 11. Thursday, cloudy, medium chance of rain and 12. And Friday, a top of just 14. Currently, it's 8 degrees.
13: 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Fifi, Fev and Nick's happy hour.
14: Fifi, Fev and Nick.
15: Look, being sacked can be devastating for obvious reasons. But sometimes... you get to sleep in. But sometimes, if you can look back and laugh. And for instance, the Australia Post worker they've lost their appeal, so they were fighting their sacking. They've taken it to the Fair Workplace Tribunal, and even the tribunal said, buddy, we can't defend this.
16: What happened?
15: So during work hours,
17: yep.
15: Busted at KFC. So went to KFC. I'd argue
17: lunch break.
15: And it might have been on their route. I think that's tough.
17: Depends KFC if get mail? I'd be saying I'd drop
16: off. Well, it depends if he delivers all his mail and he's still got the oil from the drumsticks on his finger. People are getting the KFC.
17: Grab a wet wipe, mate.
15: Another one, the Fair Work Commission didn't agree with this guy. Victorian truck driver accidentally melted $70,000 worth of ice cream because he failed to, turned on the freezer.
17: that I get.
16: That's
15: there was no refrigeration in the truck. 70
17: Has he ruined everything or made the world's largest milkshake? You know?
16: I agree with that one because and he would have been, but it would have been a lead up. Wouldn't just be one incident. It would have happened before. I saw on the weekend, talking about a truckie, they were in the States and it was a marijuana truck and it was full of all the buds and he crashed on the highway and you should have seen all the cars stop and take all the marijuana. Just looting it all. Like, you get fired for that. That would have been millions of dollars worth.
15: See, I always feel badly for the truck drivers, particularly if they're interstate truck drivers and they don't understand the,
16: Montague Street Bridge. Like, they hit that all the time.
15: I know, but you don't know what's coming. And by the way, I know that they've put up the signs about 20 metres out.
17: Yeah, they put little noodles hanging down.
15: I drive under that Montague Street Bridge. Yeah. Once you're there, you're there. And that truck, it's pretty hard to change track.
17: Surely that, if you're a truck, that's the number one. You pass the test, or that's the last question. In Melbourne, what should you avoid?
16: All the other bridges would be so upset. That one gets so much love.
15: But, you know, I'd be a very lenient boss. I mean, look at poor Josiah here. I mean, how many times would Josiah lose his job if stuff-ups were an issue?
4: Yeah, 4 times an hour.
15: I mean...
16: I would literally... But he gets a... He's got good looks, but you don't need that for a radio, but he's a good vibe. So if you're a good vibe and you stuff up, like, we're lenient. Like, he's actually a good vibe.
4: So is that what I bring to the table, good vibes?
16: It's either you or that other guy that we could have had. He couldn't even speak.
4: Yeah. Did I beat out someone with a...
16: Yep.
4: Yeah, I thought so.
16: You got him, and there was another dude. Like, we trialled a few.
17: Yeah.
16: And he was the worst of... He was the best of a bad bunch. No, he was the worst of a bad bunch.
4: Of the worst.
16: You were like Stephen Bradbury.
4: Yeah.
16: You're the Stephen Bradbury of radio.
17: They all crashed out, and you stayed on your skates. Yeah.
16: And it was like, oh, he's good looking. We can look at that every morning.
17: The guy that
16: everyone
17: was,
16: else, no good.
17: When I was on radio in Brisbane for a little bit, the anchor on that show came down to try out, and he got my name wrong.
16: He did.
4: That's right.
16: Yeah, but
17: he called me Byron. He's your buddy.
16: He's your buddy, but that's not his fault. Most people do get it wrong.
17: Yeah,
16: that's not your fault.
18: I love them. Turn up really loud.
15: We're talking about sackings. When you've been sacked, why did you get sacked?
16: You wouldn't have been sacked from anything. You've been here for a long time.
15: I've been here for about a quarter of a century.
16: Yeah.
15: So,
16: That's good.
15: I've had some proper fails. Like when I worked at a radio station in Gippsland, 3GG, feeling good right across Melbourne, and they wanted to have a snow report. And they said, Fifi, can you, I was writing commercial ads. Mm-hmm. They said, can you just go out to the car park? And we're going to cross to you as if you're up in Dinner Plains at the snow. Like, we're crossing to our snow bunny up on the... Anyway, the announcer said, now, Fifi, we're crossing to you at the snow. Where are you? And I said, Simon, I'm out in the car park where you told me to go. And he didn't fire me for that. So I should have maybe been fired a lot.
16: Well, that's a good run, not getting fired. Well,
15: Tara in Forest Hill. Hi, Tara.
19: Hi, how are you going?
15: Good, Tara. Is this about your sacking or someone else's?
19: It's about my sacking.
15: What did you do?
19: Probably about 14 or 15, and I worked in a factory, and one of my colleagues was about the same age as me, and I dared him to get a mohawk on the weekend, and he did, and we came back, and I got fired for telling him to get a mohawk.
15: What?
19: I did,
15: That's wild. He's an adult that can make his own decisions.
19: Yep.
15: Just the power of persuasion. You got fired for being persuasive.
19: I did. They were very, they were...
16: Where was it, Macca's?
19: Quite serious people. No, it was actually a factory.
16: Oh,
19: where,
16: a
19: factory? You can sort of get away with a little bit more in a factory, but...
16: Yeah, you're in a factory.
15: Not front of house. He wasn't front of house.
19: No, not at all. No.
16: Factories back in the day, my dad used to work in a factory, like a steel, like on the guillotine, and you go into those toilets as a kid, there's some strange things up on those walls.
17: Oh, yeah. Don't worry about a mohawk.
15: Tara, that's unbelievable. I would afford that. That's just not fair. Charlotte in Upway. Hi, Charlotte.
20: Hi.
16: Hey, Charlotte.
15: Why did you get fired?
20: So this was a while ago now. I was working as a receptionist, and they knew when I started, like, I'd be doing TAFE one day a week. I was doing animal studies. That all started. They definitely got annoyed at me every week when I had my TAFE day. And then during my time there, I just happened to also go vegan, and they would make fun of that. And then one random Friday, never had an issue there, never had warnings, no trouble. Friday afternoon, they came down at the very end of the day as I'm packing up and said that they were letting me go. And when I asked why, they kind of looked at each other and one of them said, oh, you know, because you're vegan, go work with animals. And I walked out.
15: What? You're a receptionist, yeah. Nothing to do with veganism.
17: Not at a butcher.
20: And and they just got very annoyed at me every week when I had to go to TAFE. But I was like, well, you guys knew this before you hired me. Like, literal words were, for being vegan, go work with animals.
15: Didn't even disguise it. I mean, that is...
16: At least they're honest.
15: Did you go, that is actual discrimination.
16: It is.
15: Did you...
20: I know. I was young. I was just like, nah, get me out of here. Like, I'm not,
15: Well, that's the funny thing, Charlotte. Sometimes when people say, you could fight that. Do you want to, though? Fight for that job?
16: No,
15: happy
16: you
15: to
16: don't.
15: Let it go.
16: Hey, Charlotte, are you back on the meat bandwagon now, or...?
20: No, I'm vegetarian, don't tell the vegans.
17: Halfway.
16: Well, vegetarian's halfway. That's good.
15: Charlotte, my daughter's just become a vegetarian.
16: Yeah, she has.
15: It's really challenging the carnivore in me. It's quite difficult to cook for a vegetarian.
17: Sunday roast is no good.
15: My Sunday roast is done.
17: Enjoy some more carrots.
16: You can get vegan meat. I've tasted it.
15: I know. No, we're doing all these
16: Hungry Jack's
15: alternatives.
16: Burger.
15: At the moment.
16: That's actually really good. Can't tell the difference.
15: Chris in Botanic Ridge. Hi, Chris.
18: Hi, guys. Love the show.
17: G'day, Chris.
16: Hey, Chris.
15: Chris, who'd fire you when you're so polite and lovely?
18: Because it wasn't me that got fired.
15: Oh, okay. That makes sense. What happened?
18: Right. So I worked with a guy who had three written warnings. The first one was for watching adult films on a portable DVD player.
17: That's a
15: promotion.
17: Written warning. That's a written warning.
18: At work.
16: Yeah, Josiah does that.
4: Yeah. Now.
18: So the second one, he just decided he needed a newspaper and he got up and just walked out and grabbed a newspaper.
17: Yeah.
15: I mean, that one I don't... X-rated movies
17: he's
15: while
17: probably,
15: you're at work in a workplace.
16: Depends what business they're in.
15: What was their business, the industry?
18: It was a printing company, so it was just a factory.
17: Okay.
16: Yeah.
15: I mean, getting up to get a paper, I don't mind.
17: No, he left.
15: Oh, he just left?
17: Yeah, he just left. He went down the shops.
18: Yeah, just walked out, grabbed the paper, came back.
16: And what's the last one? What was the straw that broke the camel's back?
18: Well, his job was to clean the printing screens, and rather than walk 10 metres, he decided that, I'll just drop my Dax and urinate in the trough.
15: No, absolutely not. And that one he got sacked for.
21: Honestly, we're just here to serve up the lols. Fifi, Bev and Nick's happy hour.
15: Now, Turkey-ay. You were just saying, why did they change it from turkey to Turkey-ay?
16: Turkey-ay is good to say, but it's like, why?
15: I don't know.
16: I'm saying Australia.
15: I think they've always said turkey.
4: They didn't want to be associated with the turkey.
16: Oh, really?
15: I think we have anglicised it into turkey, but I think it's always turkey.
16: Turkey.
15: It's very fun to say.
16: We beat him in the
15: soccer. How's this? A Turkish governor has been sacked. I love Turkish food.
16: Turkish delight.
15: Turkish governor has been sacked. How's this? Of all the things, to be a governor, to be in...
17: A leader.
15: He's been sacked over photos of him wearing cycling shorts.
16: Where was he, in a cafe?
15: The poor guy, Mehmet, was just wearing cycling shorts and they've sacked him.
16: Imagine if they were in our government. I lost $84 billion. Well, you're sweet. You keep going.
15: Well, it is
17: what
15: a
17: pants
15: real...
17: you're wearing, though. Yeah.
16: So all we need is Jacinta Allen to wear...
15: Gosh, it was only lycra. That easy. I mean...
16: some lycra. Catch her in some lycra.
15: You raise a really good point, Fev.
16: Oh, mate.
17: It can't be it. It can't just be James. Cycling shorts. There's got to be.
22: Apparently the issue is you could also see his little Mehmet as well.
15: Photos, I will point out, they were on social media. So it's not, he didn't post them. There's photos of him in his bike shorts.
17: Yeah.
15: Now, bike shorts, I would argue, there is a high risk for a man particularly. Yeah. You are going to notice... More than just your thighs.
16: Depends.
17: Yeah.
16: I've seen Nick in them.
17: I've never worn cycling shorts. How dare you?
16: I can't tell the difference.
15: What a reason. That poor guy.
16: Yeah.
15: Why are you no longer the governor?
16: Do you reckon that's why Jacinta Allen called a quick meeting yesterday, just in case some photos were getting out of her?
15: I reckon. reckon at the moment anything could get out about Jacinta Allen. If she'll dig her heels in and she doesn't go anywhere.
16: Yeah.
15: New police minister. Is his name Mike Bush?
16: Yeah, Bushy.
22: New commissioner, Mike Bush.
15: Yeah, I already like him because already he's come out and said our hands are tied because she keeps calling for an investigation. If you want a royal commission, get the police to investigate it. And he's come out and gone, no, we don't have the powers to investigate it because the government won't give them to us. Oh. And they did a press conference and he was standing about 2 metres away from her, like the fresh air between him and her. And her handler came up behind him and tried to usher him next to her. But he doesn't want to, clearly doesn't want to be photographed with that woman. Who would?
16: I had dinner with him on Thursday night and had a chat to him about...
15: What did you say?
17: You're with the police commissioner.
16: Bro, I just roll in circles, man.
15: Talk us through the chat.
16: Yeah, he said that. Hands are tied. They can't do anything.
15: Of course they can't. Because the government won't let them.
16: And he said, can you guys, your radio show, we love your radio show. Can you keep whacking them? Yeah, we can.
21: 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Fifi, Fev and Nick's happy hour. You are welcome. Fifi, Fev and Nick.
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8: Your 4-day forecast for Gippsland and the Valley has a warning to sheep graziers across Gippsland this morning, and it will be partly cloudy today. Very high chance of rain, though very low chance in the east. Chance of a thunderstorm near the Prom, with winds through the region to a top of 40 kilometres an hour and a temperature top of 17 degrees. Overnight temperatures falling to between 3 and 7. Tomorrow, cloudy with a very high chance of rain, possible small hail, a top of 11. Thursday, cloudy, medium chance of rain and 12. And Friday, a top of just 14. Currently, it's 8 degrees.
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2: 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Yeah.
3: Still fresh.
2: They will keep doing them as long as they keep going because they still make me laugh, and that's the test.
4: How many books remaining, you reckon?
2: One or two.
5: At least two.
6: Yeah, they're still available at the Hogs of the Madman price at hamishandy.com. I think everything else at our store's got sold out except for them. But it's a great gift, as you said. Your kids thoroughly enjoying them.
2: Kids loving them. He ordered a few more. The number was outrageous. It was like a few more copies than there was the population of Australia.
6: Yeah, so it was crazy. It was
2: enormous.
6: Yes. Well, he did an initial order and then he saw that they were selling and got so excited that he doubled the order. And we were like, no.
2: Hawks.
6: Anyway, Haim, this one's from William. World Cup power move. Although it could work across a lot of sports. I actually did this and didn't realize a power move.
2: Great.
6: For an AFL match at my sister's house. When watching the World Cup or any sporting event, put the TV/video live stream on a short 30-second to a minute delay.
2: Good.
6: Then keep tabs on the score on your phone or similar device.
2: Very good.
6: When you notice a score differential, you can immediately throw out Argentina are looking good here. Surely they have to get a goal soon.
2: Yeah, I mean, it's a great one. I mean, soccer even more impressive.
6: Yes.
2: Because, of course, frequency of scoring lower.
6: Or, they've changed the formation. This might throw the opposition. Something like that.
2: It really is oracle to expert comments.
6: Before suddenly, of course, you have the excitement of the goal going in and everyone looking at you thinking you're an absolute expert.
2: Well, I can read the game. I read the game like a language, but you probably just see a fun sport with a bunch of people playing it. This comes in from Caitlin. This is great. This is two segments. It's a crossover episode across two segments, Power Moves and something else. She goes, hey, I've told my mum, big fans of the show, told my mum I signed her up for a gusto check at her workplace. So she answers the phone with the...

0: So we had to walk, obviously, you have to walk from the hotel down to the dock.
1: Yeah.
0: We get there, I was like, oh, I didn't know, like, how much walking is there? I said, well, there's going to be some walk. I mean, we're not on Segways. There's going to be some walking to get to places, but not much.
1: Mm.
0: We meet Enzo. The ferry is so crowded. He's like, let's just wait for the next one. We're standing at the belting sun. Morale is already going through the floor. Like, Zoe is glaring at me. Zoe does not like being in the sun.
1: Yeah.
0: Very UV conscious.
1: Mm.
0: She is glaring at me from under a wide brimmed hat. Enzo, meanwhile, is like, this is his job. And he's like, you know, I don't know, 50, 55. And when you're a tour guide, it's a little bit like being a stand-up for a very small crowd. Like it's about energy management. Yes. You've got to come out. You've got to start strong. You've got to keep the crowd's attention.
2: Yes.
0: Zoe is so annoyed by this stage.
2: Were you the only people? So Enzo is,
0: private tour, four people. I'm running off and getting waters and chopper chops and stuff for the kids just to try and keep blood sugar up, mostly for Zoe, but just keep everyone's vibe high.
2: Yes.
0: Enzo's... he can tell it's a tough crowd.
2: Yes.
0: His English is obviously his second language. You don't need to speak perfect English to know when you're bombing.
2: Yeah. And
0: he's trying to tell us facts about the port, who built the port. Mm. I am like Enzo's mum, who's come to his first stand-up gig, standing in the front going, wow, wow, turning around to the guys. I'm throwing out so many wows.
2: Look at that.
0: This is why you go on these tours, guys. You never know that stuff. Anyway, the ferry comes. We get off and he goes, now we go for a quick walk. And so he goes, how long is the walk? I said, it's okay. It's his town and it's his, we're just going to see some interesting things. And I couldn't say to Enzo, hey, my wife hates this, so... you really need to bring out something. Yeah. But I believe in the spirit of, you know, I always have great faith that when you book these things, they're going to go great.
1: Yes.
0: But even for me, I was like, we need something to move the needle here.
1: Yeah.
0: He goes, I'm going to show you guys a really special shop. And so I'm doing it. Oh, wow. I hadn't done such great wows since the kids did art in like kindergarten.
1: Mm. Yep.
0: Because I'm going to take you to, have you guys ever had focaccia? Like,
1: yes.
0: Wow. What do you think of that, everyone? Wow. The gacha jobs.
2: It's
0: like,
2: a different type of wow at that point. It's wow. He's come with that.
0: You have to do better than this. And I'm looking and going, but Zoe hadn't looked him in the eye now for half an hour. So we'd stop at something and he'd tell us a fact about how the Princess of Jordan had her boat here or something. And Zoe was just staring into the distance, probably thinking about divorce lawyers or something. I'm just like staring into the distance. We go to the focaccia shop and I couldn't get a chance to it, but I'm trying to tell Enzo with my eyes, mate, I'm actually in the entertainment industry and I can't entertain her. Okay. Mm. Like she is a tough crowd.
1: Yeah.
0: You need to do something really amazing here, mate. Because you've lost her. Yeah. She's not coming back.
1: No.
0: She's very angry at me because we've been doing more walking than perhaps was advertised. We get in the focaccia shop. And he goes, no, so you guys know about focaccia. In Italy, a focaccia is a special bread.
1: Yeah.
0: Mate, we...
1: Wow.
0: We have access to a focaccia in Australia like this. And he goes, and this shop, I think, sells the best focaccia.
1: Mm-hmm.
0: Wow. This is Enzo's favorite shop. We get to the focaccia display case and there's like, you know, giant slabs of focaccia. To its credit, it looked delicious.
2: Yes. Enzo's brother's running the shop.
0: And so there's four different types of focaccia. He goes, this one is plain. There goes the next one, which has like olives on it. He goes, this one, it has olives. The kids started coming around to it. And I reckon we never got Zoe there.
1: No.
0: I reckon had we have gone for another hour, I could have got it. I could have got it with the legend gag. But if you guys need to know how to make pesto, let me know.
1: We'll do it.
0: Do you know there's a pinch of salt in it as well?
1: Wow, that's
0: the one, Jack.
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13: Your four-day forecast for Gippsland and the Valley has a warning to sheep graziers across Gippsland this morning, and it will be partly cloudy today. Very high chance of rain, though very low chance in the east. Chance of a thunderstorm near the Prom, with winds through the region to a top of 40 kilometres an hour and a temperature top of 17 degrees. Overnight temperatures falling to between 3 and 7. Tomorrow, cloudy with a very high chance of rain, possible small hail, a top of 11. Thursday, cloudy, medium chance of rain and 12. And Friday, a top of just 14. Right now, it's 9 degrees.
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0: In Springfield, Ohio. Yes.
2: No. Ahoy to me, Conrad. Jack, ahoy.
0: Conrad Jeremiah.
2: And
0: Jeremiah.
2: I am Conrad. Billy.
0: Are we brothers of something?
2: Conrad, Billy. I said to the girls outside, there's no way the guys are getting this. And I'm unsure whether we should go with it. And they're like, what do you mean? Everyone will get this.
15: I know where we're from. Bianca watches it. Summer I Turn Pretty.
2: He's got it. He's got
0: wow.
2: It.
0: They're
2: celebrating outside like no tomorrow. No, it's like it's
15: main character.
0: No, I know it's a show, but
2: it's like huge. It's gone like next level known. A series on Amazon.
0: Oh, yeah. I mean,
2: The Summer I Turn Pretty.
0: I've seen the thumbnail, sure.
2: Yeah. I've seen Beck watching it. Yeah. Yes, well done, Jack.
0: Who's the prettiest of us?
2: Probably Andy. I think we've all blossomed.
0: Yep.
2: Haven't we? I've definitely got better.
0: Hang on, are we still talking about the show or are we talking about just in human?
2: We're talking about his looks. I thought we were talking about looks in general.
0: Do you think you're a peak physical?
2: I've definitely got better looking. Yeah.
0: What do you put it down to?
2: I don't know. I just like
15: just growing up a little bit.
0: You've had a grow up.
15: Yeah, I think I have. I look back at old photos of me like in my 20s, definitely when I started on the show, and I was like,
0: You really were a little boy back then, weren't you?
15: Yeah, I was. Yeah. I was a really little boy, even at like 27. Yeah, I look at my wedding photos at 27. I just look like a little junior boy.
2: Yeah.
0: why are we letting that page boy marry the bride?
2: Ahoy also to Jared, who's in the US, who went to hamishandy.com to give us a an update of what he's been doing.
16: Ahoy, boys and little boy, Jack. This is Jared calling you from Boise, Idaho, U.S. My wife, she had me cleaning out one of the several fruit bowl piles accumulated around the house. And from one of them, I wanted to share with you a couple of the key items that I pulled out. First being the perfect skipping stone. Natural place to put that.
0: Oh, yeah. Good.
16: Entire rings full of keys with no known locks.
0: Yep.
16: pen light with dead batteries, as well as half a dozen used but not fully dead batteries that don't fit the pen light. And, of course, the main piece here is going to be the small case containing my pulled wisdom teeth from 15 years ago, just in case I need a replacement down the road. Anyway, boys, thanks for the show. Talk to you.
2: Great inventory.
0: All worth hanging on to.
15: Yeah. It's so hard to throw away a key that you don't know where it goes.
0: Oh, my God. Yeah, the excitement. And batteries, because you always do the thing where you're like, I know we're not meant to throw these in the bin. Mm. We'll just let these linger here until we come up with a better disposal strategy.
2: I asked to have the top of the show for something that's very important, something that a lot of people think has been a peter out. But no, it sat in the back of my head for a very long time.
0: 7 meter hat. 7 meter hat. Here we bloody go.
2: It's to do, Ham.
0: Oh, thank God.
2: With the big ask.
0: Oh, thank God. Yes.
2: This is something Jack owes me.
0: Yes, I hadn't forgotten that at all. And I'm sure Jack hadn't. Every night he would go to bed clutching his rosary beads and mumbling, may he forget the big R.
15: Yes. All my only plan was, and this is all I could really ever do, was don't mention it so hopefully it gets forgotten about.
0: Maybe we need a T-shirt. Remember to never mention the big ask.
2: You did lose Bitcoin of mine. We've actually put this together to bring everyone up to speed because it's been quite the saga for many a year.
17: Nearly 10 years ago, Hamish and Andy lost 2 Bitcoin to the password gods. And even when web geezer Jez was hypnotized, he couldn't remember the password.
18: Capital P, that's all.
19: Capital P.
18: So they all 1, 2, 3, 4 and so on.
19: 1, 2, 3, 4.
20: Don't tell me it's password 1, 2, 3, 4.
17: So when Jack was tasked with looking after some of Andy's Bitcoin, surely they learned their lesson.
2: Get an email from Jack. Hi, man. So I've walked us into some interestingly familiar territory. I currently do not have access to your or my Bitcoin.
21: It's all just a little bit of history.
2: What's happened, Jack? I will be unable to transfer you the Bitcoin. Let me
0: read
2: it.
0: It is getting to the point now where we will be able to say to this team, put your hand up if you haven't lost us Bitcoin, and no one will be able to raise their hand.
17: So a debt needed to be paid in either Bitcoin or another form.
2: Jack has said he will transfer me the money because he's lost it.
0: Yeah.
2: And I said, I don't want that.
0: I want the Bitcoin. That's right.
2: But what I would like to propose, Jack, is one big ask.
15: Okay.
2: At some point next year.
15: Oh, a blank check ask.
2: No, not money based.
0: No, but Jack means like a wild card.
15: Like you get to, when you think of it, ask for any favor and I can't say no.
2: Yep. Give me a big ask.
15: And I can't say no.
2: No.
22: Jack, I would be very careful.
0: What about this? You have all summer to find the Bitcoin. But if you come back episode 1 of next year and you haven't found it, the big ask is in play.
15: That is sadly only fair.
17: But summer was over, and the little boy was looking for an extension.
2: To whom it may concern, over summer, Jack has been spending much of his time helping his elderly neighbour with chores around her house.
0: Let's see where this is going, Jack.
2: With this increased extracurricular load, Jack has been unable to complete his assigned Bitcoin homework. We request that you allow Jack a 3 months extension. Jesus, there's...
0: Jack, in 10 weeks,
2: by show 90,
0: you better have that password now. I'm on Andy's side here too. I'm not, or a bloody good reason why we give you another extension.
17: So in the midst of 2020, Jack tried to tie the big ask deadline to COVID restrictions.
15: I was kind of hoping like an international travel kind of, like it might not be till next year. So like when footy stadiums are full again, that kind of era.
2: There's no correlation. It's just that no correlation.
0: That's an interesting point.
2: There's no correlation to when we're when mass so crowds
0: when,
2: are allowed to attend.
0: When we can fly away, the big ask is in play. Is that what we're saying? So
15: that has been my slogan.
17: So even though borders remained closed, Andy was still already pondering the big ask.
2: Is it a one-off event, the big ask, or could I say to Jack, hey, can you put my bins out for the rest of the year?
15: Ooh.
0: A recurring big ask.
15: I would hate that.
0: Well, let's be honest. I don't think the big ask was ever going to be something you would love. It wasn't going to be like, hey, I was wondering if you could go to Byron with your wife this summer.
17: But later in 2020, someone named Brad contacted Jack, saying he could help crack the code.
15: He knows a lot about computers.
0: Yeah. You sound like you're 75 on A Current Affair explaining that you got diddled.
15: He said he can build a program that will take those 24 words and check for any spelling mistakes or words that are spelled close to that, trying to...
2: It'll run all the combinations.
15: It'll run all the combinations, trying to figure out if he can get into this Bitcoin.
2: Okay.
15: He said it could take 3 weeks because the program, he just leaves it on overnight.
2: Okay.
15: So I left the first month. I just let him go and thought, okay, great. Brad's running the program. He should be back in contact soon.
0: In the corner of his bedroom, just running helpjackout.exe.
15: I call his mobile number a couple of times and he doesn't pick up.
2: Right.
15: I send him a text saying, hey, Brad, just trying to reach out. Yep. Let me know if you're around.
0: Probably busy coding or reading the printout. Hey, Brad,
2: it's the guy you're currently scamming.
0: Hey, Brad.
2: When you formulated a good excuse, please give me a call and let me fill the internet.
0: I was thinking of going out with my own identity, but if you're using it today, let me know. Maybe we can do Monday, Wednesday, Friday, I'm me. Tuesday, Thursday, you're me.
15: This is the other thing that made me believe him. He said he'd already made heaps of money off Bitcoin.
0: Hundreds of thousands. Like a Nigerian prince who doesn't need any money.
15: I thought, he's not going to want to steal it.
0: Of course.
17: A full 18 months later, as the world returned to normal, the big ask came into play.
2: Jacko, expect the big ask to come into fruition next year.
15: Okay. I'm happy that it's not right now. It gives me another summer of freedom.
2: Yes, you've got a kid coming at the same time as a big ask.
15: Oh, yeah.
0: I was going to be living a hole for 2 years. So nice to enjoy one more summer.
15: I might not actually, now that you say that, Andy, I might not be able to deliver on favours as easily as a new father. So that'll be interesting to know.
0: Already weaseling out of the big ask.
17: And Jack's impending fatherhood would turn out to be crucial to the big ask.
2: Your baby arrives on Friday.
0: This is a big ask.
15: You can't have
0: this. This is Rumpelstiltskin.
2: I don't want
0: nothing
2: the baby.
0: Nothing like the king ordering a firstborn.
2: I'd love my name to be amongst the names.
15: You can't play around with names.
0: You have more chance of getting the baby.
17: The moment we all waited for. The baby name announcement came just 2 weeks later.
1: His given name is Gordon.
0: Right. Tick. Beautiful.
2: And his last name?
0: His last name?
1: Host.
0: Conventional.
2: The big ask was naming rights the middle, in the middle, not obviously usurping Bianca's, was it granddad or dad?
0: Giancarlo, her dad, I believe.
1: That's
0: is that
1: Bianca's
0: correct?
1: Dad, yep. So he has his grandfather's name as the middle name. So it's far,
0: Gordon,
1: Giancarlo.
2: Now, is there any additional name alongside Giancarlo?
1: There is a blank space and then post.
2: So there's room
0: do
2: for
0: you
2: an
0: mean,
2: eight.
0: Do you mean a space like a one character wide space?
1: Yeah, a one character wide is in. If John Carlo finishes on the O, space, post. No room.
0: Are you trying to sell into Andy that that space represents him?
2: Django wasn't discussed.
1: You know what? 10 minutes in the car on the way home from the podcast, I thought, you know what? I'm not going to do that.
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0: 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We've got no room in the freezer because she's hoarding these tubs because she's scared the portal will close. 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
15: Will stare down demands to resign and force a six-week leadership campaign. A delegation of Labor colleagues has told her she's lost the majority support of caucus. Deputy Ben Carroll says he will put his hand up to become the next Labor leader in the state. Former Federal Labor MP Michael Danby believes the Premier should step aside gracefully.
16: Some of the socialist left will vote for Ben Carroll, who's in the right, out of a conflict of disloyalties because they want to save their own seats. They figure if Jacinda stays there, we'll be lost.
15: The federal government has announced plans to build Australia's first new oil refinery since the 1960s. Labor will commit $4 million towards a feasibility study into constructing a refinery in Western Australia. The first all-female ACTU leadership team will leave the peak body by the end of the year. Secretary Sally McManus and President Michelle O'Neill will step down to bring renewal to the organisation. An official election will be held later this year to determine the new leadership team. Tests are being carried out after seven new suspected cases of the H5 bird flu strain in South Australia. Australia has 20 confirmed cases across SA, WA, New South Wales and Queensland. All are in migratory seabirds. Infectious disease expert Dr. Paul Griffin says the risk to humans remains low.
5: This is something that's devastating for birds, and certainly to get into commercial poultry will cause big problems, but the risk to human health is extremely low. Of course, we do want to take steps to make sure that remains the case.
15: A New South Wales man has been fined $31,000 for trying to smuggle lizards out of Western Australia. Nicholas Thomas Havitt posted the animals from WA in 2023. A court has heard the 28-year-old exposed them to cruel and inhumane treatment. Four died and 51 had to be put down. Firefighters are continuing to tackle major wildfires in France and Spain as another heatwave threatens Western Europe. More than 300,000 people have been evacuated across both countries. And Australians are being urged to sign up to the nation's organ and tissue donation register as part of Donate Life Week. Just over 1,000 Australians received a life-saving organ transplant in 2025. Spokesperson Lucinda Barry says there are about 2,000 people now on a wait list.
17: Without that transplant, those people will pass away. So organ donation only happens if somebody can't survive. But what we do have is that real chance to not have another family go through that and give them the gift of life.
15: Checking the markets, the Dow Jones trading up 216 points, the Nasdaq trading down one Australian dollar, buying around 69 US cents.
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15: Australian gymnast James Hardy has nabbed his second Commonwealth Games bronze medal just hours after his first. Hardy won his second bronze on the rings after securing an earlier third place finish on the floor. His result extra special, with his mother unable to make the games due to breast cancer surgery.
19: Look who it is. It's James Hardy again on the podium on what has been a brilliant day for him. I mentioned earlier that his mum's not been too well lately. She's recovering. Watching at home.
15: That audio thanks to Seven. Australia's now secured 49 medals in Glasgow, further cementing our spot on top of the leaderboard. St Kilda forward Max King will miss the rest of the AFL season due to a hamstring injury. That is the very latest in news and in sport.
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3: Your four-day forecast for Gippsland and the Valley has a warning to sheep graziers across Gippsland this morning, and it will be partly cloudy today. Very high chance of rain, though very low chance in the east. Chance of a thunderstorm near the Prom, with winds through the region to a top of 40 kilometres an hour and a temperature top of 17 degrees. Overnight temperatures falling to between 3 and 7. Tomorrow, cloudy with a very high chance of rain, possible small hail, a top of 11. Thursday, cloudy, medium chance of rain and 12. And Friday, a top of just 14. Right now, it's 7 degrees.
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11: Good morning, it's Daniel Brewer with your local news and sport. Gippsland Water is seeking expressions of interest from customers interested in taking part in its People's Panel. Managing Director Sarah Cumming says those selected will be paid for their time.
3: We're calling for expressions of interest from Gippslanders interested in being part of our People's Panel. This will help shape our priorities and pricing for the next 5 years. The panel will see a diverse group of customers come together to deliberate over key issues and make recommendations. The People's Panel will run across 5 Saturdays between August and November in Traralgon, and panellists will be paid $1,000 for their time.
11: Two Bairnsdale shoppers are now multi-millionaires after their entries from Bairnsdale Lotto scored Division 1 in the weekend's Tats Lotto draw. Matt Hart, spokesperson for the lot, says both were registered entries.
12: Now, both were registered entries, and I managed to reach out to one of those winners yesterday, but I haven't been able to get hold of the other winner. The first winner I spoke to was a Bairnsdale retiree, and she always had this long-term hunch that she would win one day, and it finally came true on the weekend.
11: A petition to highlight the importance of a new Bairnsdale hospital has been launched by Nationals candidate for Gippsland East, Gemma Rendell, and current member Tim Bull. Ms Rendell is urging everyone to sign the petition.
13: This week I've launched a petition supporting the rebuild of the Bairnsdale Hospital. The Nationals committed to it for the 2022 election and Labor has continued to ignore it. We can't let this drop off the radar, so please support this petition and keep it front and centre as a high priority for our region.
11: The petition can be signed online or at one of many retail businesses in the area that have agreed to host the petition.
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11: Round 15 of Mid Gippsland Senior Football Results. Fish Creek 5-11-41 defeated Tarwen 3-3-21. Yennar 7-4-46 had a 19-point win over Foster 3-9-27. Hill End 6-7-43 proved too strong for Stony Creek 3-9-27. Bulwell East 12-14-86 defeated Tura 7-5-47. And Newborough 12-6-78 defeated Ballara 11-7-73. That's the latest in local news and sport.
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2: 11 degrees in Melbourne, showers and windy atop today, 17. It's 6 o'clock. Good morning. I'm David Armstrong. Jacinta Allen could be staring down her last day as Premier as her deputy, Ben Carroll, prepares to challenge for the Victorian Labor leadership. Here's Stephanie Wacklewick.
3: Jacinta Allen has declared she's not going anywhere, the Premier doubling down, demanding the resignation of six of her MPs who urged her to resign ahead of their caucus meeting as Parliament returns this morning. It comes just weeks after Mr. Carroll insisted he had the job he wants, saying his daughter would be proud to know he supported Ms. Allen. Under Labor rules, both would have to stand down from their roles and an acting Premier would be appointed. While a vote of all 69 rank-and-file members takes place, that could take up to 28 days unless the Premier stands down, with just 4 months until the state election. Stephanie Wacklewick, State Parliament, Melbourne.
2: Three teenagers have been charged over the stabbing of a 15-year-old boy at Cranbourne North last week. An Alkira Secondary College student suffered severe stab wounds after a gang of youths set upon him with a barrage of long-edged weapons on Monday afternoon. Two 15-year-old boys and a 17-year-old, all from the Casey area, been charged with a number of offences. A translator was required for two of the boys as they appeared in a children's court late yesterday. None of those boys applied for bail. Australia's top two unionists will stand down before the end of the year. ACTU's announced Secretary Sally McManus and President Michelle O'Neill will leave to bring renewal to the organisation. Experts are warning schools against sharing images and videos of students online. The e-safety regulator says the content is being taken from official social media feeds and run through generative AI to be turned into sexualized, mocking or other damaging content. Fires in southwestern France are continuing to close in on the city of Bordeaux. More than 300,000 people have been told to leave their homes. The BBC's Glyn Loder is on the outskirts of Bordeaux.
4: Just an hour ago, huge flames licking the air, rising several feet into the air here. We've since seen aircraft from Canada being used. There's a helicopter which is directing then an aeroplane from Canada which has been dropping bright red fire retardant on this area. An hour or so ago, the fire crews here were fearful that the fire could burn out of control. They do seem to have got it under some control now.
2: British actor and broadcaster Bill Oddie has died at the age of 85. Oddie, best known to Australian audiences through the 70s television show The Goodies. Finance Wall Street is up 262 points and the dollar's trading at 69.89 US.
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2: better. Max King's season is over after straining his left hamstring in St Kilda's win over North Melbourne. Coach Ross Lyon telling Fox Footy it's left his forwards heartbroken.
6: He's really devastated, and this is a lot of the players we deal with, and this won't surprise you, hopefully, but his concern was he'd let the club and his team down, and shame's too strong a word, but probably embarrassed and, you know, like, have you guys had enough of me? And I said, hang on here. We're in.
2: Rising Fremantle star Murphy Reeds extended his contract with the ladder leaders until the end of the 2032 season. After qualifying for the men's 100-metre semi-finals, Rowan Browning's accused race chiefs of making it up when it comes to qualifying at the Commonwealth Games. Browning and Eddie Nkitia both qualified through to the semis, joining Lockie Kennedy. That's the latest news and sports.
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9: Good morning, it's Daniel Brewer with your local news and sport. The Blackwood Brass Quintet will perform two family-friendly concerts in Gippsland tomorrow night at Traralgon Uniting Church and Wesley of Warrigal on Friday the 31st of July. The quintet perform with Orchestra Victoria. Karina Philippi, tuba player, says tickets are still available.
10: We've got a Facebook page through the Wesley of Warrigal event page, and you can go to their website or the Facebook page for them. And the Traralgon concert is actually just being advertised in the local community, so you'll see lots of posters up, and also we're spruiking it ourselves on Facebook.
9: Residents across Gippsland are being urged to register as an organ and tissue donor this Donate Life Week. Latest figures reveal 2,000 Australians are currently on transplant wait lists around the country, with a further 1,400 on dialysis for kidney failure. Assistant Minister for Health and Aged Care Rebecca White says it's easy to register.
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9: 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Sam College reports.
12: The rebate has proven highly popular, with more than 3.5 million applications to date. To be eligible, Victorians must have paid their registration for a light vehicle for personal use between the 1st of July 2025 and the 30th of June 2026. You can claim up to two vehicles in your name. Minister for Roads and Road Safety Ross Spence says that every dollar makes a difference. Sam College, Ace Radio.
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9: Round 14 of Football Victoria, Latrobe Valley men's competition results. Newbury Yallourn United 2 went down to South City 3. Churchill United 6 defeated Morwell Pegasus 1. Maui United 0 lost to Traralgon Olympians 4. Traralgon City 0 were defeated by Falcons 2001. And Monash SC had a 6-2 win over East Gippsland United. That's the latest in local news and sport.
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13: Your four-day forecast for Gippsland and the Valley. There is a strong wind warning for the central and east Gippsland coasts and a warning for west and south Gippsland sheep graziers. Partly cloudy today with a very high chance of showers expected late this afternoon and evening. Light winds becoming northwesterly after 25 k's an hour in the middle of the day. We're heading for a top of 16 across the Latrobe Valley, 17 in Sale and Bairnsdale, 18 in Lakes Entrance and Orbost. Tomorrow, showers and 11. Thursday, a shower or two, 11. Friday, partly cloudy, 14. Right now, 1 degree in the Valley, 7 in Sale, 4 in Bairnsdale Lakes and Orbost.
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14: And now, ladies and gentlemen, here's
0: Gabby and Dan.
13: Hello, it is 6:08. It's a Tuesday. This is The Morning Crew with Gabby and Dan. Hello, Gabby.
15: Hello. We've been watching quite a lot of swimming with the Con Games.
13: We have.
15: I've lost track of how many golds.
13: Oh, 23 is how many we're currently sitting on at the moment, Australia. They're not all in the pool, of course.
15: Yes.
13: But most of them are. And it is actually hard to keep track of who's won golds overnight, because I think on the 4 days, and of course day four is still going, we've gone 6 gold, 6 gold, 5 gold, 6 gold.
15: Very impressive.
13: So we've done well, no doubt about it, but it is a tough thing to keep track of for the locker room, who's actually got gold, because the answer is most of them.
15: Well, I have a little fun fact about swimming.
13: Go for it.
15: So you know freestyle swimming events.
13: Mm.
15: You can actually do any stroke you want.
13: Yeah.
15: But freestyle is just the fastest, so everyone wants to win gold and they want to break a world record, so that's why they do it. But you could technically doggy paddle.
13: Yes, you could.
15: Yeah.
13: You wouldn't go very well, though, I wouldn't have thought.
15: No, but I didn't know that. I just always thought freestyle was literally arms going forward like that.
13: Yeah, it's,
15: that's
13: like, it's like freestyle rapping.
15: Yeah, so you knew that.
13: Yeah, I did, yeah.
15: Ah. Good-o.
13: No, well, I mean, the stroke
15: I thought
13: they
15: it was
13: do,
15: a good little water cooler.
13: The stroke they do is the Australian crawl.
15: Or yes, the front crawl.
13: The front crawl. Which is also called the Australian Call, because it was an Australian, it's the family, the really well-known swimming family whose name escapes me. They came up with it. We came with a really, the crawl was invented, and then Australians sort of tweaked it and perfected it. So the front crawl became the Australian crawl.
15: Yeah,
13: But I cannot remember for the life of me the name of the people who invented it that's going to keep me up all morning.
15: Well, when I wrote Australian Crawl, it came up with the rock band.
13: No, not James Ray and the boys. Swimming.
15: That's very funny.
13: Stroke. Yeah, so you can
15: just
13: do whatever you want.
15: Song.
13: That's all right. I'll get there. So, I mean, you could go and do backstroke, couldn't you? Technically speaking.
15: Wickham?
13: No. Oh, well, 1-300-799-3, won't even help.
15: It said it was popularised in Sydney by Pacific Island swimmer Alec Wickham.
13: Alan Wickham, okay, right. No, it was the Cavill family. Cavills who really got it going. The Cavills.
15: They're good swimmers.
13: Well, they've got an avenue named after them on the Surfers Paradise, so I assume must be.
15: Yeah, they do.
13: Anyway, I think it was the Cavills. Someone might be able to correct that, but they perfected the front crawl, which became the Australian crawl, and some Yanks have tried to claim it as the American crawl because they reckon they tweaked it too, but that's not happening. So, yeah, that freestyle, you can do whatever you want.
15: I did not know that
13: How deep is the pool? Could you get your feet on and just run it?
15: If it wasn't deep.
13: Yeah, it wasn't that deep.
15: So slow to run in a pool.
13: Oh, is it what? It'd be funny, though. I'd watch definitely the running in the pool race.
15: Imagine if we threw Gat
13: or Rowan Browning in the pool and say, go for it, guys. There you go.
15: Years and years ago, I was unwell. I had to go with my mum one day when she went to aqua aerobics with Iona, and it was the funniest thing I've ever watched.
13: Yes.
15: It still kills me just
13: right. There's little light weights that they use every now and then as well. Yeah.
15: Iona had the biggest bosoms. I nearly suffocated her as she jumped up.
13: Yeah, gee, that's what I mean. Oh, right. Yes. Okay. Iona, you say. Very good. All right, well, let's start the day.
15: She could carry 5 steins in each arm. She was a strong woman.
13: And 8 across her chest, I believe, as well. Here's Olivia Dean on the Morning Crew.

0: American Idiot at 17 past 6. Morning Crew with Gabby and Dan. Gabby, did you get a bit of this yesterday? Oh,
1: I did. Bang on 2 p.m.
0: Was it? Okay. Well, most Australians received that message at about 2 p.m. Eastern yesterday, but somebody who may not have bought a new phone since 2019 or not updated their software as recently as March may not have actually received it yesterday at 2 o'clock.
1: One of my husband's colleagues, she didn't receive it.
0: Okay.
1: Yeah, but she seems pretty...
0: not tech savvy.
1: No, the opposite.
0: Oh, right.
1: Yeah, yeah.
0: Oh, sorry.
1: No, the opposite. She's got Snapchat.
0: She's got Snapchat.
1: So I'm surprised that she didn't get it.
0: Right, okay.
1: But, I got it exactly at 2 p.m. It actually surprised me, which is annoying, because at about 1:57,
0: yeah.
1: I was like, oh, I'm going to take my headphones out because I was cleaning. So I was moving around the house with headphones. So I'm going to take those out so it doesn't blast in my ears.
0: Yeah.
1: But then it just played out of my phone anyway, and it surprised me. But it was bang on 2 o'clock.
0: Okay.
1: For me, anyway.
0: Yeah, I think it was the case for most. My wife, annoyingly for her, was on the phone at the time.
1: I did wonder what would happen.
0: She was on a phone call and it just started going and the guy in the other room was telling her something important too. And
1: Did he not have the beep?
0: He must have had it and then just kept talking. And then she's like, I'm going to have to get you to repeat that previous 11 seconds because I just missed all of that. My son got it at the same time as well. There's quite a few... Most people got it. I'm not going to lie. I had it on plane mode. I didn't want to be disturbed. So
1: yeah, right.
0: I just let it go, slide through to the keeper. And even when I took my phone off airplane mode about 2:30, it still didn't come through.
1: There you go.
0: There was talk that maybe if you put it back on before 3, it'll come through anyway. It never came through.
1: There was so much hoo-ha in the lead up to this about something that goes for 10 seconds. I understand, like, night shift workers.
0: Yeah, yeah.
1: But for most of the general public, it would just be a blip in your day. And there was so much outcry and outrage and why are we doing this to save your life in the future.
0: The news made me chuckle. They went to like a retirement village playing bingo or something and all the old ducks had their phones on the table of all the places to go. But I mean, there was also footage on Channel 7 News last night of a wedding being interrupted. I don't know why you get married on a Monday, but if you did.
1: Cheapest chips
0: and all the phones went off at the same time during the service.
1: Oh, it's memorable.
0: Yeah.
1: If you didn't get it.
0: Funeral would have been bad though.
1: Yeah.
0: Yeah.
1: If you didn't get it though, it really should be in the census happening next month.
0: Oh, that's a good point. Yeah, yeah.
1: Why didn't I get it? Well, here's my number. Add me to the list.
0: You're right. We've got the census. I reckon that's 2 weeks from today.
1: Oh, is it?
0: I think it's coming up that quick. I haven't really spoken too much about it.
1: No.
0: I know it's coming up, but it was a big kerfuffle last time, of course, during COVID, where this time it might be different again. We'll see.
1: Yeah, last time the website conked out.
0: Yeah.
1: But that's because we were all bored and it was like, oh, something to do.
0: Whereas
1: this time I think people kind of do it at different times. I did see online that for some people the phones went off a bit late.
0: Okay.
1: So it was a bit of a canon effect.
0: From
1: like 2 o'clock to 2:15 and it was a girl in a lecture and she said the lecturer was frightfully annoyed.
0: Yeah, I can.
1: Because every time they think it's the last one,
0: that's good.
1: Exactly right.
0: If this system, works and comes in, there are some concerns potentially overseas who have similar systems, they might overuse it a little bit to the point where it might get boy cried wolfish. Oh, it's gone off again sort of thing. So you just have to be careful with that system. If it does work, there's still a lot of questions to be answered as to whether if a phone tower goes down due to a bushfire, will we still get the alerts and that kind of thing.
1: If you go onto the AusAlert website, there's directions on how you can turn off some of the notifications, but there's critical and there's priority. So critical you cannot turn off.
0: Yep.
1: That's just going to override any system you might have, but you can turn off priority. So critical would be like, evacuate now.
0: Yeah.
1: And priority would be like watch and act.
0: Watch and act, okay. Well, if we never have to hear that sound again, that'll be fine with me.
1: That's a good thing if you never hear it again.
0: That would be great. 21 past 6. Morning Crew with Gabby and Dan.
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0: 6:33, this is The Morning Crew with Gabby and Dan. Local news coming your way in a moment. We'll talk all things sport. And I'm not lying when I'm telling you it's hard to keep track of all the gold medals we're bringing in at the Commonwealth Games. We are dominating. So as it stands right now, there could have been one just then as well, but it could be a replay. Anyway, I'll have to work that out. So last count, we had 23 gold. The next best was England with 7.
1: Yeah, right. We do dominate in the pool.
0: We do. But we're doing quite well on the track as well. So, yes, it's the Australian Games. Of course, we're supposed to have Mia. They're not. But we're still dominating anyway. We'll talk that in just a moment. Plus, State of Origin's back again next year. It's been confirmed for 3 years. And the smart aleck in me says, okay, great. We know where State of Origin's going to be in 2029. We still don't have the fixture for the round that starts in 16 days.
1: That's ridiculous.
0: We'll get to it next.
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14: Good morning, it's Daniel Brewer with your local news and sport. Nationals candidate for Gippsland East, Gemma Rendell, and current MP Tim Bull have launched a petition calling for a new Bairnsdale hospital. Ms Rendell is encouraging the community to sign the petition and show support for the project.
15: This week I've launched a petition supporting the rebuild of the Bairnsdale Hospital. The Nationals committed to it for the 2022 election and Labor has continued to ignore it. We can't let this drop off the radar, so please support this petition and keep it front and centre as a high priority for our region.
14: Gippsland Water is calling on customers to express their interest in joining its People's Panel. Managing Director Sarah Cumming says selected participants will be paid for their time and provide feedback to help shape future decisions.
16: We're calling for expressions of interest from Gippslanders interested in being part of our People's Panel. This will help shape our priorities and pricing for the next 5 years. The panel will see a diverse group of customers come together to deliberate over key issues and make recommendations. The People's Panel will run across 5 Saturdays between August and November in Traralgon, and panellists will be paid $1,000 for their time.
14: Two Bairnsdale shoppers are celebrating after becoming multi-millionaires in the weekend's Tats Lotto draw. Entries purchased from Bairnsdale Lotto each secured a Division 1 win, with both walking away with over $2 million. The lot spokesperson Matt Hart says it's extremely rare for this to happen.
17: Well, look, some weekends we might see two wins in the same area, but to see two Division 1 wins sold to two separate winners is pretty extraordinary. In my 10 years in calling lottery winners, I haven't actually seen an example of this before.
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14: A massive upset in Latrobe Valley Dodgeball on Sunday, with ladder leaders Miami Mugiwara suffering their first loss of the season to second place MK Ninjas. The final score 11-3. Rogue 6 defeated Disney and 9-9-7 defeated Average Jakeys 2. Despite the loss, Miami Mugiwara remain on top of the ladder from MK Ninjas and 9-9. That's the latest in local news and sport.
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0: Your four-day forecast for Gippsland and the Valley. There is a strong wind warning for the central and east Gippsland coasts and a warning for west and south Gippsland sheep graziers. Partly cloudy today with a very high chance of showers expected late this afternoon and evening. Light winds becoming northwesterly up to 25 k's an hour in the middle of the day. We're heading for a top of 16 across the Latrobe Valley, 17 in Sale and Bairnsdale, 18 in Lakes Entrance and Orbost. Tomorrow, showers and 11. Thursday, a shower or two, 11. Friday, partly cloudy, 14. And right now, 1 degree in the valley, 7 in Sale, 4 in Bairnsdale and Orbost, 8 in Lakes.
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0: 6:43. This is your Tuesday morning crew with Gabby and Dan. Oh, she keeps going, okay.
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3: Oh, that's unbelievable. I can't believe that.
4: That's
3: mongrel.
4: And crazy.
0: Well, Gabby, Australia has won its first athletics gold medal.
5: Yay.
0: In Glasgow with Rose Davies triumphing in the 10,000 metres. I believe it's the first time an Australian has won the gold medal in the Commonwealth Games for the women's 10,000 metres.
5: How fast can they do 10K?
0: 31 minutes, 39.32.
5: Good golly.
0: Does that sound about right?
5: Yeah.
0: 31 minutes? Yeah, it's pretty quick. But they are elite athletes, I suppose. So well done to Rose. Now, also overnight, we've had, well, in fact, recently, we've had Molly O'Callaghan bounce back for a narrow defeat in the individual 100-metre freestyle to guide Australia to a commanding victory in the women's 4x200-metre relay. So Molly O'Callaghan's up to three gold medals, as is Lani Pallister as well. They've both got three. Australia as a total, it's gone down. I'm sure we're up to 28 when I had a look before, but now we're back to 26 on this current medal tally. Anyway, we're going up.
5: Somebody got too trigger happy.
0: Maybe they did. I'm certain it was 28 a few moments ago, but we've gone back down to 26. Maybe there's a couple under protest or something.
5: Maybe with the relay, they gave everyone a goal. Like, up. Oh, no, Ellie Marks is
0: down,
5: one.
0: Down.
5: Yeah, down.
0: Back down a couple. Log it down. Anyway, we are dominating the Commonwealth Games as we thought we would, and we definitely are at the moment. Just quickly, I thought this story was really cool out of Ireland. So well done to County Mayo, who defeated County Kerry by 3 to win the Gaelic Football All-Ireland Final to end their 75-year drought.
5: 75
0: so
5: years.
0: So County Mayo last won in 1951. And what happened was, this is the story. Follow me on this. So they won it in 1951. The players at the time partied so hard that they interrupted a funeral procession. The priest of this funeral procession said, well, that's it. County Mayo will never win another All-Ireland final as long as you all shall live.
5: Oh, no.
0: He put a curse on them. This is the story. The last of the County Mayo 1951 Premiership players died in 2023. So they've won it again. The curse has been lifted. And the radio commentary was fantastic on BBC Midwest Radio. It's like, the famine is over. The curse be damned. So, County Mayo.
5: And all their patient fans.
0: Since 1951. 82,000 people paid Croke Park in London there to see Dublin to see it, and they got it done.
5: That's
0: so
5: a
0: well
5: cool
0: done.
5: Story.
0: That's cool.
5: But damn that priest.
0: Oh, damn that bloody priest in 1951,
5: Why don't
0: really.
5: You just say, oh, you won't win for a decade.
0: We'll give you a decade off. Curse be damned. Anyway, just quickly with the AFL, State of Origin's back. It's been locked in. So next year, WA versus South Australia. The year after, South Australia versus WA. And the year after that, WA versus Victoria, so they're alternating, I suppose. But the problem is we know who's playing who in 2029. We don't know the round 23 and 24 fixture, and it's round 21 on Thursday.
5: That's ridiculous.
0: Seems a bit, I don't know. We're talking about having a double header at the MCG for the first time in a non-COVID period since 1986. So apparently in round 23, we don't know the order yet, but Essendon versus Sydney and Richmond versus St Kilda will both be at the MCG on the same day. Mm. Bit of a gap in between.
5: Is there a need for that?
0: Well, there is, because the venues and too many games, the MCG, and it's messy.
5: Double shift for all the hospitality workers there.
0: I got to work. Just release the fixture in November, like you used to do. We'd be able to figure it out. Anyway, that's what's going on there. I do like that on Thursday night, Collingwood are playing Geelong, and they've both agreed to do NRL-style runouts. So when they take the field, run straight to position. And start the game NRL style.
5: Why?
0: They're just trying it, seeing how it goes.
5: Okay.
0: It's happening Thursday night. They're going to do the toss about 60 to 90 minutes before the game and then just run on out there and start. We'll see how it goes from on Thursday.
5: AFL games go too long, so may as well just be snappy.
0: Get out there and get it done. 6:47, morning crew with Gabby and Dan.
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0: I know we just touched on this in the locker room, but I thought this is worth saying. Here's a good stat for you, Gab. Australia has won 26 gold medals so far at the Commonwealth Games. There's only been 59 handed out.
1: Oh, wow.
0: So there's only been 33 gold medals not won by an Australian at the moment.
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0: I've got more Commonwealth Games news and more other news as well covered up in just a moment here on The Morning Crew with Gabby and Dan.
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11: 11 degrees in Melbourne, showers, windy at top today, 17 at 7 o'clock. Good morning. I'm David Armstrong. Jacinta Allen could be staring down her last day as Premier. Her deputy, Ben Carroll, preparing to challenge for the Victorian Labor leadership. Here's Stephanie Wacklewick.
12: Jacinta Allen has declared she's not going anywhere, the Premier doubling down, demanding the resignation of six of her MPs who urged her to resign ahead of their caucus meeting as Parliament returns this morning. It comes just weeks after Mr. Carroll insisted he had the job he wants, saying his daughter would be proud to know he supported Ms. Allen. Under Labor rules, both would have to stand down from their roles and an acting Premier would be appointed, while a vote of 69 rank-and-file members takes place. That could take up to 28 days unless the Premier stands down, with just 4 months until the state election. Stephanie Wacklewick, State Parliament, Melbourne.
11: It's been revealed Jacinta Allen was told of wrongdoing on the Big Build as far back as 2023. The Age reporting today a briefing to the Premier from her most senior advisers and in writing warned her the Big Build was being taken over by the corrupt CFMEU. A statue has been broken off and stolen from an RSL club in Melbourne southeast. Madeline Burke reports.
13: Described as an act of senseless vandalism, a statue honouring our defence personnel outside the Clayton RSL has been broken off and stolen. All that remains are the boots. The bronze rifle and slouch hat of the statue, valued at around $18,000, were taken on Friday. Investigators have released an image of a person seen in the area at the time. It comes after a spate of incidents targeting Victorian RSL branches and sub-branch war memorials. The club's president has described the desecration as heartbreaking and infuriating. Madeline Burke, Melbourne.
11: Springvale Road in Glen Waverley has been declared Australia's most dangerous crash spot. The rankings analysed nearly 400,000 motor insurance claims lodged in 2025. Federal government's warning inflation could reach as high as 7% amid the escalating war in the Middle East. Treasury documents show oil prices could spike to around $200 a barrel. British comedian turned TV wildlife presenter Bill Oddie has died. He's best remembered in Australia as a member of the Goodies comedy team. They once started a pirate radio station with only one record.
14: A Walk in the Black Forest, part two.
15: You got any others?
16: No, not yet. It's all right, once we get established, we start getting sponsors, they start putting money in, a couple of weeks, we made a fortune. Then we can afford another record.
11: Bill Oddie was 85, fellow Goody Tim Brooke Taylor died in 2020. Graham Garden is still with us. Finance Wall Street's up 262 points, the dollar 69.89 US.
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11: A boil over in the Glasgow pool with Meg Harris edging out Molly O'Callaghan as the Aussies went 1-2-3 in the 100 metres freestyle. Harris telling Seven she can't really believe it.
18: I mean, it's always fun. Well, always. I've never done this before. But I knew I had to go out hard. Molly always mows me down, so I was hoping just once I'd be able to hold her off.
11: On the track, Rose Davies has become Australia's first gold medalist in the 10,000 metres at the Games. Ross Lyon says St Kilda forward Max King is devastated after another hamstring injury ruled him out for the rest of the season, while teammate Darcy Wilson signed a contract extension, keeping him at Rabban until the end of 2028. In English soccer, heavyweights Chelsea and Tottenham have arrived in Australia ahead of the Sydney Super Cup. That's the latest news and sports.
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19: 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Sam College reports.
21: The rebate has proven highly popular with more than 3.5 million applications to date. To be eligible, Victorians must have paid their registration for a light vehicle for personal use between the 1st of July 2025 and the 30th of June 2026. You can claim up to two vehicles in your name. Minister for Roads and Road Safety, Ross Spence, says that every dollar makes a difference. Sam College, Ace Radio.
19: Professional Melbourne musicians from the Blackwood Brass Quintet are bringing two concerts to Gippsland. They'll perform at Traralgon Uniting Church tomorrow and a second concert at Wesley of Warrigal on Friday. Tuba player Karina Philippi says tickets are still available.
22: So we've got a Facebook page through the Wesley of Warrigal event page, and you can go to their website or the Facebook page for them. And the Traralgon concert is actually just being advertised in the local community, so you'll see lots of posters up, and also we're spruiking it ourselves on Facebook.
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19: Round 15 of Mid Gippsland senior football results. Yanar 7-4-46 had a 19-point win over Foster 3-9-27. Hill End 6-7-43 proved too strong for Stony Creek 3-9-27. Fish Creek 5-11-41 defeated Tarwin 3-3-21. Morwell East 12-14-86 defeated Zira 7-5-47. And Newborough 12-6-78 defeated Ballara 11-7-73. That's the latest in local news and sport.
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0: Your four-day forecast for Gippsland and the Valley. There is a strong wind warning for the central and east Gippsland coasts and a warning for west and south Gippsland sheep graziers. Partly cloudy today with a very high chance of showers expected late this afternoon and evening. Light winds becoming northwesterly after 25 k's an hour in the middle of the day. We're heading for a top of 16 across the Latrobe Valley, 17 in Sale and Bairnsdale, 18 in Lakes Entrance and Orbost. Tomorrow, showers and 11. Thursday, a shower or two, 11. Friday, partly cloudy, 14. And right now, 2 degrees in the Valley, 7 in Sale, 5 in Bairnsdale, 8 in Lakes, 4 in Orbost.
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0: It is 8 past 7. It is the Morning Crew with Gabby and Dan. A very happy Tuesday to you. Now, just before in the locker room, I say before, it was about 20 minutes ago now, I was telling you about County Mayo.
15: Yes.
0: Who won the All-Ireland final in Gaelic football to end a 75-year drought. 82,000 people packed into the stadium there in Dublin, and it was a wonderful win for County Mayo, their first in 75 years defeating County Kerry.
15: Because it was a curse.
0: Because of the curse. So what happened was County Mayo won the All-Ireland final back in 1951, and then on the way home, they partied a little too hard and disrupted a funeral procession. So the priest who was conducting that at the time said, "You be cursed, County Mayo. You'll never win another All-Ireland final as long as you all live." Anyway, the last surviving player of that team died in 2023, and here we are in 2026, and the curse is over. They have won the All-Ireland final.
15: And we've received a message from Rhonda.
0: Okay.
15: And she said she's a long-suffering wife of a Mayo man.
0: All right.
15: Now, he's gone to Sydney on the weekend to watch the game with his fellow county men and women.
0: Yep.
15: And she hasn't seen him since. He's going to be celebrating 75 years.
0: Of pent-up frustration.
15: Yeah.
0: Yeah. I mean, Richmond had to wait. How old was I in Richmond? 28? I'd wait 28 years for the Tigers to win one in my lifetime, and that felt like a long time.
15: Double that.
0: 75 years. I mean, my dad didn't even live 75 years.
15: You know what I mean?
0: It's a bloody long time to have to wait. I'm not sure you're going to see that gentleman again for a little while, Rhonda, so enjoy the peace and quiet until he gets back, I'd say. Here's Taylor Swift on The Morning Crew. Listen.

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5: Strong wind warnings for the coast. Warning for local sheep graziers too. Today, partly cloudy with late showers. The top of 16 for the valley, 18 for the east. And we've got a league change coming up, Gabby. Been confirmed overnight that the Hawks, Morwell East, are going to move from the Mid Gippsland League to the North Gippsland League in 2027.
6: Oh, big I change. 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
5: Old
6: back
5: club,
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5: Well, it's been a move that's been attempted a few times, but it looks as though this time it's going to go through. And I like it because Mid Gippsland has 13 teams, North Gippsland has 11, but next year they'll both have 12.
6: Oh, nice and even.
5: Which seems nice and fair. 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

0: Grace Gabrams hit the wall at 7.32. This is the Morning Crew with Gabby and Dan, streaming live on Listener as well. The latest in local news coming up in a moment. 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
1: Well, for someone who is dubbed by many as irrelevant, Meghan Markle still moves the needle.
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0: Okay, we'll get to it next. 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
15: Good morning, it's Daniel Brewer with your local news and sport. Two lucky Bairnsdale Lotto customers have scored Division 1 wins in the weekend's Tats Lotto draw. The two registered entries each collected a prize of more than $2 million. The lot spokesperson, Matt Hart, says the winners will now begin their multi-million dollar celebrations.
16: Now, both were registered entries and I managed to reach out to one of those winners yesterday, but I haven't been able to get hold of the other winner. The first winner I spoke to was a Bairnsdale retiree, and she always had this long-term hunch that she would win one day, and it finally came true on the weekend.
15: A campaign is underway to demonstrate community support for a new Bairnsdale hospital. Nationals candidate Gemma Randell and Gippsland East MP Tim Bull have launched a petition with Miss Randell urging residents to add their names.
17: This week, I've launched a petition supporting the rebuild of the Bairnsdale Hospital. The Nationals committed to it for the 2022 election and Labor has continued to ignore it. We can't let this drop off the radar, so please support this petition and keep it front and centre as a high priority for our region.
15: The petition can be signed online or at one of many retail businesses in the area. Customers are being invited to join Gippsland Water's People's Panel with expressions of interest now open. Managing Director Sarah Cumming says those chosen to take part will receive payment for their contribution.
18: We're calling for expressions of interest from Gippslanders interested in being part of our People's Panel. This will help shape our priorities and pricing for the next 5 years. The panel will see a diverse group of customers come together to deliberate over key issues and make recommendations. The People's Panel will run across 5 Saturdays between August and November in Traralgon, and panellists will be paid $1,000 for their time.
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15: Round 14 of Football Victoria, Latrobe Valley Men's Competition results. Churchill United 6 defeated Morwell Pegasus 1. Newbury Yalon United 2 went down to South City 3. Maui United 0 lost to Traralgon Olympians 4. Monash SC had a 6-2 win over East Gippsland United, and Traralgon City 0 were defeated by Falcons 2001. That's the latest in local news and sport.
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0: Your four-day forecast for Gippsland and the Valley. There is a strong wind warning for the central and east Gippsland coasts and a warning for west and south Gippsland sheep graziers. Partly cloudy today with a very high chance of showers expected late this afternoon and evening. Light winds becoming northwesterly up to 25 k's an hour in the middle of the day. We're heading for a top of 16 across the Latrobe Valley, 17 in Sale and Bairnsdale, 18 in Lakes Entrance and Orbost. Tomorrow, showers and 11. Thursday, a shower or two, 11. Friday, partly cloudy, 14. And right now, 9 degrees in the Valley and Lakes, 7 in Sale and Orbost, 5 in Bairnsdale.
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0: Olivia Rodrigo and Drop Dead at 7:42. 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
0: Mad Minute back in just a moment. Your chance to win $1,000. We are asking for your call, sorry, in less than 15 minutes. Right now, Gabby's got the trending news. We need to know today what's going on this Tuesday.
3: Well, it's hard to believe it's been 42 years since Prince's iconic film Purple Rain first hit cinemas, and now it's getting the Broadway treatment. So, you're fine.
0: Felt like the right time.
3: Of course it did.
0: Yeah.
3: So the stage musical is going to retell the story of the kid, the talented but troubled musician trying to make it in Minneapolis, just like the 1984 movie.
0: Right.
3: And you can expect to hear more than 20 Prince songs. When Doves Cry, I Would Die For You, The Beautiful Ones, and of course, Purple Rain, which you've already played.
0: I thought there was more words there. It's not. Listen, an unbelievable career that Prince had, a huge legacy. In terms of biopics, I mean, I know this isn't one, but if you were looking at the next person to make a biopic of, Prince feels like the right candidate.
3: He does. Yeah. And to make sure it sounds right, two of Prince's longtime bandmates, Bobby Z, Morris Hayes, they're going to be helping to oversee the music so it stays true to Prince's original version. It's going to open in New York next year, so if you're planning a trip to the Big Apple, make sure you go to Broadway.
0: Absolutely.
3: That's not the only movie that's being recreated for stage. One of Australia's most loved movies is heading to the stage. After almost 30 years, The Castle is being turned into a live theatre production.
4: How's this, boys? Woo-hoo! What do you call this?
5: Chicken.
4: It's got something sprinkled on it.
5: Seasoning.
4: Seasoning. Looks like everybody's kicked a goal.
0: What a great line.
3: Glass half full.
0: Oh, I love Darragh Kerrigan.
3: It's going to be in Melbourne March next year. And what's surprising is the team behind the film The Castle has spent decades protecting its legacy.
0: Yeah.
3: They've knocked back offers of sequels and prequels and advertising. And now they're like, nah, this is the right time. It's also going to be written by some of the same comedy legends that were behind the original. A bit like Prince as well.
0: Trying
3: to keep that legacy authenticity. So Rob Stitch, Tom Gleisner, Jane Kennedy. So you can expect
0: Santo Chilaro.
3: Yes.
0: Yep.
3: So that you can expect it to feel somewhat the way it was, but with some modern references as well. I thought it was interesting. We know the movie took 10 days to shoot.
0: 11, I believe.
3: Oh, 11. but my understanding, it was like, well, do you want 14 days of bad food or 10 days of good food? And they're like, we'll do it in 10.
0: I like it. It's one of my all-time favourite movies. Not just very Australian movie, but all-time favourite movies. I've seen it so many times that even put it on now and I'll still watch it with a smile on my face and giggle at the jokes I've heard 30 times before. It's brilliant.
3: Hey, Meghan Markle delivered a major ratings win for MasterChef Australia.
0: Cool.
3: So despite online critics vowing to skip and boycott the episode when her guest appearance was announced, over 1.1 million Australians tuned in to watch the Duchess of Sussex take on judging critics. Yes.
0: Got a little bit of it here.
6: Is everyone ready?
7: Ready.
6: You sure? Here we go.
0: And judging by the sound that it made when she unveiled something, that must have been something really exciting.
3: She had carrots, celeriac, strawberries, lemons, honey, macadamias.
0: Whoa! Is that it? Is that it?
3: Yeah. So okay. 1.1 million Australians, that's pretty good. Recently,
0: that's great for Channel 10.
3: Yeah, MasterChef has been pulling in maybe 700,000 to 870,000. That's combined with like the Seven Catch-Up as well.
0: Ten
3: so
0: play.
3: You love her, you hate her, curiosity, it won.
0: Listen, I didn't see it. I forgot about it, but
3: I'm happy
0: for Channel 10. A lot of hardworking people there, and I hope they get some more shows off the ground that get ratings like that. More trending is online, themorningcrew.com.au at 7:46. 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
0: Partly cloudy with late showers for Gippsland today. A top of 16 for the valley, 18 for the east. If you are heading to the port of sail this week, there are changes to parking accessibility. So the undercover basement car park at the port of sail will be temporarily closed from today through to Saturday for essential maintenance.
3: 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So head to the Wellington Shire Council Facebook for further details.
0: Yes, this is the Morning Crew with Gabby and Dan, TRFM. $1,000 could be yours in just a matter of minutes with Bad Minute. We'll ask for your calls next. Just go.

0: Eminem and Rihanna at 5 to 8. This is The Morning Crew with Gabby and Dan. Glenn's online. What's going on, Glenn?
1: You've got a Valentine's Day question coming up in Mad Minute. Now, Gabby may be aware of this, but over in Germany, their Valentine's Day, or similar Valentine's Day tradition, is to cut a birch tree and stand it up outside the, up against or outside the house of their love, you know, their sweetheart, and put their name on the tree and decorate the tree.
2: Is that so?
1: Yes.
0: Almost like a love tree type of thing instead of a Christmas tree.
1: Yeah, yeah.
2: They also have some unusual things, like on the day of your wedding, the bride is often kidnapped by the groomsmen, and then, not the groomsmen, what are they called? The best men.
0: Yeah, the groomsmen, yeah.
2: No, no, the best men.
0: Best man.
2: Man steals the bride,
0: yeah.
2: And then the groom has to find her.
1: Really? Didn't hear about that one.
0: See, I'm such a lazy guy. I'd be like, it's too hard basket for mine. Never mind. It's off, everyone. Thank you, Glenn. And speaking of Mad Minute, it's coming up right now. If you'd like to play, 1-300-799-31.
2: 10 questions, 60 seconds. Get all 10 correct. That $1,000 is all yours.
0: If you'd like to win, you've got to play first. 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
6: 10 degrees in Melbourne. Showers and windy atop today. 7:10, 8 o'clock. Good morning. David Armstrong. Labor MPs have begun arriving at Spring Street ahead of a spill meeting aimed at bringing down Premier Jacinta Allen. Among them, Planning Minister Sonia Kilkenny, who has again expressed support for the Premier. Ben Carroll, who previously pledged his unwavering support for the Labor leader, will challenge Ms. Allen for the top job. Andrea Carson, political scientist at Melbourne University, says whoever prevails, they inherit a broken party.
7: Ben Carroll, though, has been waiting in the wings for this position. The polls are low. One Nation is rising. It's a three-way split at the moment between the Liberal Party, Labor, and One Nation. That's an extraordinary position for the state to be in.
6: The president of the Clayton RSL says the desecration of a statue outside the club is both heartbreaking and infuriating. Parts of the bronze statue were torn off and stolen from the front of the RSL on Caranish Road about 1:30 in the morning on Friday. The statue is valued at around $18,000. Investigators today releasing an image of a person seen in the area around the time of the theft comes after a spate of incidents targeting Victorian RSL branches and war memorials. Springvale Road in Glen Waverley has been identified as Australia's number one crash spot. 9 out of the top 10 worst intersections in the nation are in Melbourne. The 2026 AAMI Crash Index analysed more than 394,000 motor insurance claims. Others to make the list, Plenty Road in Bundoora, Doncaster Road, Doncaster, Maroondah Highway in Ringwood and Stud Road in Roeville. The French president says he will commit every available resource to fighting wildfires. Flames are around 15 kilometres from the city of Bordeaux. Emmanuel Macron says authorities are doing everything they can.
8: We will win this battle together. We'll commit every possible resource, adapt to changing needs and continue to innovate alongside you to win that battle.
6: A stage version of the much-loved movie The Castle is coming to Melbourne next year. Rob Sitch, Jane Kennedy, Tom Gleisner and Santo Chilaro, co-creators of the 1997 film, are bringing it to Her Majesty's. Sitch telling 3AW Breakfast some jokes have been modernised, including the reference to the Trading Post.
9: Marketplace does.
10: Right.
9: And Gumtree does.
10: Yeah.
9: And so that sort of, that instinct is, that actually came from me. I love the Trading Post and I love one column in it, a tiny one called Miscellaneous. And one day I said out loud, this is where the line came from, red telephone box, $620. And Jane said to me, what would you want with a red telephone box? I said, I don't know, but they wouldn't come up that often.
6: In finance, Wall Street's up 262 points, the dollar, $69.89 US.
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6: Australia swept the podium in the women's 100 metres final with Meg Harris edging out Molly O'Callaghan to claim gold in the pool, Shayna Jack claiming bronze in her farewell swim. Talking on Seven, she admits it was an emotional race for her.
11: Today was like quite hard to hold that emotion because I did have some people reminding me of that, and it's hard to, I guess, hold myself with that and just try and enjoy the process. I knew that I had these girls by my side.
6: Max King's devastated after another hamstring injury ruled him out for the rest of the season. In some better news for St Kilda, Darcy Wilson signing a contract extension, keeping him at Moorabbin until the end of 2028. An emerging Brisbane defender, Ty Gallops, is expected to miss multiple matches on a serious misconduct charge after being sent straight to the tribunal. That's the latest news and sports.
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14: Good morning, it's Daniel Brewer with your local news and sport. Motorists across Gippsland are being reminded there are just days remaining to apply for a 20% Regio rebate. Sam College reports.
15: The rebate has proven highly popular with more than 3.5 million applications to date. To be eligible, Victorians must have paid their registration for a light vehicle for personal use between the 1st of July 2025 and the 30th of June 2026. You can claim up to two vehicles in your name. Minister for Roads and Road Safety, Ross Spence, says that every dollar makes a difference. Sam College, Ace Radio.
14: The Blackwood Brass Quintet is returning to Gippsland for two performances. Concerts will be held at Traralgon Uniting Church on Wednesday the 29th of July and Wesley of Warrigal on Friday the 31st of July. Karina Philippi, tuba player, says tickets are still available.
16: We've got a Facebook page through the Wesley of Warrigal event page, and you can go to their website or the Facebook page for them. And the Traralgon concert is actually just being advertised in the local community, so you'll see lots of posters up, and also we're spruiking it ourselves on Facebook.
14: People across Gippsland are being urged to become registered organ and tissue donors as part of Donate Life Week. 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Assistant Minister for Health and Aged Care, Rebecca White, says registering only takes a few minutes.
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14: Latrobe Valley Dodgeball has produced its biggest upset of the season, with ladder leaders Mayangi Mugiwara suffering their first loss after going down 11-3 to second place MK Ninjas. Rogues defeated Disney 6-4, while 9-9 beat average Jakey 7-2. Despite the loss, Mayangi Mugiwara remains on top of the ladder ahead of MK Ninjas and 9-9. That's the latest in local news and sport.
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23: Your four-day forecast for Gippsland and the Valley. There is a strong wind warning for the central and east Gippsland coasts and a warning for west and south Gippsland sheep graziers. Partly cloudy today with a very high chance of showers expected late this afternoon and evening. Light winds becoming northwesterly after 25 k's an hour in the middle of the day. We're heading for a top of 16 across the Latrobe Valley, 17 in Sale and Bairnsdale, 18 in Lakes Entrance and Orbost. Tomorrow, showers and 11. Thursday, a shower or two, 11. Friday, partly cloudy, 14. And right now, 5 degrees in the Valley, 8 in Sale and Orbost, 6 in Bairnsdale, 9 in Lakes.
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0: 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How well can you work under pressure? It's the Morning Crew's Mad Minute.
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0: Here we go.
2: New day of Mad Minute, and it's Fisher who's playing. G'day, Fisher.
3: G'day, how you doing?
2: We're going well. And if this guy sounds familiar, he was the one who rang us the other week to tell us that he eats mangoes in the shower.
5: Because I ate an orange in the shower.
2: Yes, yes. Was it as good as you thought it was going to be?
5: Don't you remember? I didn't have a sense of smell because I was sick.
2: Oh, right, yes. But I was a bit of a waste.
5: It was, no, it was good, but probably only 50% as good as it could have been.
2: How many mangoes could $1,000 get you, Fisher?
3: Oh, enough mangoes.
2: Enough for a few showers. All right, mate. 10 questions, 60 seconds. We're going to kick things off with a bonus question and answer. We gave this answer away just before 3 yesterday afternoon. Good luck, Fisher. Good luck, you asking, Gabby. I'm going to stay quiet on this side.
5: Cool. Good luck. Bonus. What's an unusual Valentine's Day tradition in South Korea?
3: Only women give gifts.
5: Spelt differently, margarita is a cocktail and what type of food?
3: Pizza.
5: What is half of 34?
3: 17.
5: In what year did the Tasmanian Devils join the AFL?
3: 2017.
5: Someone who steals is said to have sticky what?
3: Sticky fingers.
5: A squeeze box is a colloquial name for what musical instrument?
3: Pass.
5: Brother and sister are also known as what, starting with S?
3: Siblings.
5: What unit of imperial measure is equal to 6.3 kilos?
3: Pass.
5: In the Bible, who built the ark?
3: Joan.
5: Saul Hudson is better known as?
3: The pass.
5: Squeeze box, colloquial name for what musical instrument?
3: Violin.
2: We're out of time. That was incorrect anyway. So 1, 2, 3. We got a pass mark, Fisher. We got 5 from 10. So in what year did the Tassie Devils join the AFL? They're not in it yet. They're coming in 2028. A squeeze box, also known as an accordion. What unit of imperial measure is equal to 6.3 kilos? That is a stone. One stone equals 6.3 kilos. Slash is who we know Saul Hudson as. And it was Noah who built the ark in the Bible. You were thinking of Joan of Arc, not Noah's Ark.
3: Yes.
2: There we go. There's the mix-up. Fisher, can't give you $1,000, mate, but I hope you get the chance to enjoy mango in the shower today.
3: Right, I'll try.
2: Good on you, mate. Have a
3: not
2: great day.
3: Season.
2: Thanks for playing. Oh, aren't they?
5: No, they're a summer fruit.
2: I don't eat mangoes.
5: You don't like them?
2: No.
5: Mango Weespa is one of my favourites.
2: Mango what?
5: A Weespa.
2: A Weespa?
5: A Weespa. Have you never had a Weespa?
2: I think you're supposed to.
5: It's an ice cream. It's like mango and vanilla.
2: Oh, the Weiss bar.
5: Weiss, white.
2: Oh, right.
5: German.
2: Yeah, okay, yeah, yeah.
5: Weiss.
2: Right, yes.
5: Or Weiss, but
2: I'm on the... It took me a while.
5: Weiss bar.
2: Yeah.
5: Yeah, what would you call it?
2: No, a Weiss, but I think I'd pause more. Have you had a Weiss bar? I don't know, Weiss bar. That's how you just yelled at me. I thought you were weighing in the spa for a second.
5: Also, what's annoying is you didn't understand it, so I just kept saying the same thing over
2: Weiss
5: and over.
2: Weiss bar. You never had a Weiss bar? What about a Weiss bar? Like,
5: if I just yell it louder, yeah. You might understand.
2: Yeah, I didn't, and I do now. I know what you mean, the Weiss bar.
5: Yeah, they're delicious.
2: You might get it from the servo freezer.
5: Yeah, it's an ice cream. Of course it's in the freezer.
2: Yeah, no, but not an icy pole.
5: No.
2: It's got a stick in it though, doesn't it?
5: No, it does not.
2: Doesn't it?
5: No.
2: Yeah, right.
5: Stickless.
2: Never everyone. Well, I'm proving
5: myself. It's coneless too.
2: Stickless, coneless, whisper. What happened there?
5: Nothing.
2: Anyway, great, excellent. We will play Mad Minute again tomorrow. And if you'd like a one-step head start, catch that bonus question answer just before 3.
5: What do you want me to say?
2: Whisper.
5: Oh, sorry.

0: Monday here on The Morning Crew with Gabby and Dan, 18 past 8. Ugh, politics. We're going to have another premier today, potentially. Looks as though Ben Carroll may be the Victorian state premier at the end of today after a spill against current premier Jacinta Allen.
1: She's been in government for a long time. My understanding, the youngest woman elected to the Victorian Parliament at age 25, right, back in 1999.
0: Well, she's never won an election as premier, though. Of course, no. Daniel Andrews was the premier last time around, and then he resigned about 10 months in, and Jacinta Allen took over there. That's coming up to the three-year anniversary of that. And it looks as though it might not be a smooth process to get her out if you want her to resign and not renominate. It comes to the spill motion today, but looks as though Jacinta's going to dig her heels in.
1: So often when there's like one of these and you get stabbed in the back,
0: you
1: resign and you walk away, right?
0: You see the writings on the wall,
1: But you're saying she doesn't want to resign.
0: Well, no.
1: What happens then?
0: No, I think I don't think she necessarily believes that she doesn't have the full support that some in the party are suggesting. So there's a few different scenarios, the most likely of which I think will probably end up happening, which is eventually she will step aside.
1: And then Ben Carroll steps in.
0: Ben Carroll goes in as the only person to nominate as leader and therefore will be the premier.
1: Also the guy that said he didn't want to be premier last month.
0: Well, literally said this the last week, I think it was.
2: I've got a young daughter at home and I couldn't be more proud to make sure she grows up knowing that I supported Jacinta Allen.
1: He said supported.
0: Well,
1: it was past tense.
0: Yeah, okay. another one could happen is the spill motion is successful, but Jacinta Allen nominates herself again as a candidate.
1: Oh.
0: Now, what happens then?
1: You go and cocoa.
0: No, then you go into a 4 to 6 week process because it's not just MPs, it's rank and file Labor members have a say in this as well. So then all of a sudden we become like a mini campaign within the campaign that could last upwards of 6 weeks before we have the final ballot between Carroll and
1: so
0: Allen.
1: So you have someone who's just filling in for 6 weeks.
0: We'll have an acting premier for the next month.
1: Before we have the actual election in November.
0: Yes. Another option is just the spill motion is unsuccessful and Jacinta remains premier.
1: Oh.
0: So there's a few things
1: that like
0: play out.
1: Pick the answer you want, then turn to that page. You remember those books?
0: Exactly. Fun. Would you like to turn down this way or that way? Well, we'll go
1: now
0: this way.
1: Now there's a fork in the road. Are you turning right or left? Turn to page 17.
0: I was inherently a wuss as a child, so I always picked the less scariest option. But I'm not sure what the less scariest option is for Victorians and Jacinta Allen today. What would you do if you were in her shoes? Would you step aside or would you...
1: Does she go into the government pension thing for the rest of her life?
0: I think step aside.
1: Just step aside.
0: Don't worry about it.
1: Just kick back and relax, style.
0: The actual election itself
1: It's hard to know. I'm being silly.
0: It's 4 months from today.
1: Yeah, right.
0: So that's how long Ben
1: Carroll
0: would
1: have. She's a mother. It's her livelihood. She wants to see certain things happen in the state. So I understand her her not wanting to resign.
0: Mm.
1: I understand that.
0: Yeah,
1: but yeah, if you're lazy like Dan and you want to finish the book earlier, you just resign and take the pension.
0: Well, I mean, Dan was in there for a while, but Jacinta...
1: No, you, Dan.
0: Oh, me, Dan.
1: Yeah,
0: oh, I thought you
1: like
0: Dan
1: the
0: Andrews.
1: Quick way of the book.
0: Oh, Sorry. I thought you were having a go at Dan Andrews. No. Absolutely.
1: No.
0: I'd be resigning in a heartbeat. I'd be like, get my pension.
1: Especially
0: I'll do.
1: Especially with all that Royal Commission into corruption that might happen.
0: Yeah. Steer clear of that. Anyway, we will see what happens, but it's going to be interesting today, but Victoria could very well have a new premier as of this afternoon.
1: So the children's game... Mm. Musical chairs.
0: Yeah, it is. It
1: fun.
0: Is.
1: Great.
0: I'm sure when I was a kid, there didn't seem to be this many spills.
1: No.
0: But we've had a lot of spills over the past 15 years in Australian politics, Victoria and federally, and it's just, it's a bit much.
1: Nothing gets done.
0: They get caught up in their own
1: ego,
0: self-importance.
1: Yeah.
0: You know what I mean? It's like just govern. How about you just govern? But that's the game they've chosen to play.
1: Jess Wilson is rubbing her hands together.
0: Well, that's it. We had her in last week. She was lovely. Jacinta's lovely. I've interviewed Jacinta a couple of times and she's lovely as well. But, it looks like it might be all over Red Rover for her today. We'll see how it pans out. As I said, that election
1: could
0: in Victoria.
1: Could be a Mad Minute question tomorrow. Who's the new Premier of Victoria?
0: Who's the current Premier? We might just have to change the answer overnight. We'll see. More to grow with Gabby and Dan.
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0: Strong wind warnings for the coast, warning for local sheep graziers as well. Partly cloudy for Gippsland today before some late showers. The top of 16 for the valley, 18 for the east. And lightning has struck twice in Bairnsdale after two local shoppers scored over $2.2 million each in Saturday's Tats Lotto draw.
1: So both of these tickets were bought at the Bairnsdale Lotto. While one lucky retiree has already discovered her life-changing win, officials are still trying to track down the second millionaire. Okay. So if you bought a ticket on Saturday, check your entry today. You could be sitting on over $2 million.
0: Oh, there'd be signs. Morning Crew, Gabby and Dan, CRFM. Days

0: That's Lewis Capaldi and Forget Me Right on 8:30. Morning Crew with Gabby and Dan for a Tuesday.
1: I've ended up in a Reddit hole.
0: Oh, no.
1: With zookeepers.
0: What?
1: Zookeepers being asked which animal is less fun to care for than most people would expect. And it's actually quite enlightening reading about these different animals that I've seen at zoos but haven't thought much more of other than, oh, they're a bit cute.
0: Yeah, yeah.
1: Maybe, or they're large. To find out more about them has been really interesting. Okay. So I'll read you some.
0: Okay.
1: So this is from zookeepers talking about different animals that they care for and which ones aren't fun and why.
0: If you care for animals, chip in 1-300-799-931.
1: Because I'm thinking one day I'd like a mini donkey.
0: You have been sort of negotiating for a small donkey for
1: a while.
0: Yes.
1: Prairie dogs.
0: Behind the scenes. Prairie dogs.
1: Prairie dogs.
0: Right.
1: So apparently this zookeeper went into the enclosure armed with a broom and they said they're little fellas,
0: yes,
1: but a different word, will launch themselves at you like demonic little missiles.
0: Oh, golly.
1: And with their labyrinth of tunnels, you never know where they'll pop up. It's the most terrifying game of whack-a-mole ever.
0: Jeez. We're not encouraging the whacking of the prairie dogs, though.
1: No, but they had to kind of just to be able to get through.
0: Yeah.
1: River otters. The smell is not worth the cuteness.
0: Wow, they are cute though.
1: So they have a very fast metabolism.
0: Mm.
1: They eat about 25% of their body weight in raw fish every single day.
0: Me too.
1: And then they've got these scent glands as well. So they turn out these goopy piles of fish gut, anal gland, poo goo.
0: Oh.
1: And then they spread it everywhere to mark their territory.
0: Yeah, nah. Sorry, otters. You're cute though.
1: There's one that's not as dangerous, but it's some sort of vulture.
0: Oh, God.
1: A cinereus vulture?
0: I don't know, mate.
1: Not sure.
0: I don't know.
1: But this is cute, though. They're huge, they have strong beaks, and they can rip apart carcasses in the wild. But at the zoo, they're scared of everything. So if you bring a new food item, they won't eat it. If you cut maybe some tree branches in there, they'll cower in a corner. They're a bit like you, like neophobic.
0: Yeah, yeah, don't like
1: is their middle name.
0: Yeah, that's it.
1: I would love to know if anybody else knows more. Apparently, zebras are demons. So if a zebra, if a zebra likes you, it'll bite you. And if a zebra doesn't like you, it'll bite you harder.
0: Oh, wow.
1: And apparently at one stage we used to try to train zebras to pull like a horse and cart type
0: vibe. Yeah, because they look like horses kind
1: of. Yeah, but they can't. Their personality trait, they're too wild.
0: Just don't like it.
1: They don't like it.
0: Not on board with it, which is fair enough. I'm not sure I'd like it either. But that's each their own. What is your favourite animal to look at the zoo? When you go to the zoo without worrying about caring for it, what's your best one to look at?
1: Oh,
0: I know my favourite instantly.
1: Do you?
0: Giraffe. I just find them fascinating. They're just so big.
1: They look so big.
0: Oh, yeah. I mean, everyone knows a baby giraffe and how much trouble they have walking, but just looking at the adult ones, it's huge.
1: Went to Melbourne Zoo with my mum years ago and we ended up in an enclosure with meerkats and King Julian. What's he?
0: King Julian?
1: Yeah, from Madagascar.
0: Oh,
1: hey, me love King Julian.
0: I've never really
1: seen him. I got a selfie with them.
0: Wow,
1: because you
0: cool.
1: get to go through the enclosure with the little animals.
0: At Melbourne Zoo, they have a butterfly enclosure where butterflies land on you. I'm not sure if it's still there. I haven't done the zoo in years. But I found out my son has a fear of butterflies the hard way. In a one-way butterfly house, walking from one end to the other, it's quite hot in there and there's other people in the way allowing butterflies. But when your little man has a panic attack because butterflies are attempting to land on him, and I don't know, but I don't think whacking them away or smushing them is acceptable.
1: That's what he was trying to do.
0: It was a tough day to get through.
1: Really?
0: To the outside. Yeah, yeah.
1: It seems brave to let us go through the enclosures.
0: Yeah, it does.
1: Yeah.
0: Yeah.
1: But anyway.
0: There you go. Well, if you want to take up zookeeping, just avoid the prairie dogs and the otters.
1: Yeah.
0: Yeah.
1: The otters. There was a few other ones as well, but the vultures who can be so vicious in the wild, just terrified at the zoo.
0: Domesticated, that's why. 26 to 9. Morning Crew with Gabby and Dan.
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15: Good morning, it's Daniel Brewer with your local news and sport. Gippsland Water is looking for customers to take part in its People's Panel. Managing Director Sarah Cummings says panel members will have the opportunity to share their views and will be paid for the time they commit.
16: We're calling for expressions of interest from Gippslanders interested in being part of our People's Panel. This will help shape our priorities and pricing for the next 5 years. The panel will see a diverse group of customers come together to deliberate over key issues and make recommendations. The People's Panel will run across 5 Saturdays between August and November in Traralgon, and panellists will be paid $1,000 for their time.
15: Bairnsdale has 2 new multi-millionaires following the weekend's Tats Lotto draw. 2 entries purchased from Bairnsdale Lotto landed Division 1, with each winner taking home over $2,222,000. The lot spokesperson, Matt Hart, says it's extremely rare for this to happen.
17: Well, look, some weekends we might see 2 wins in the same area, but to see 2 Division 1 wins sold to 2 separate winners is pretty extraordinary. In my 10 years in calling lottery winners, I haven't actually seen an example of this before.
15: Support is being sought for a new Bairnsdale hospital through a petition launched by the Nationals candidate Gemma Rendell and Gippsland East MP Tim Bull. Ms Rendell is encouraging everyone in the community to sign the petition and back the proposal.
18: This week, I've launched a petition supporting the rebuild of the Bairnsdale Hospital. The Nationals committed to it for the 2022 election and Labor has continued to ignore it. We can't let this drop off the radar, so please support this petition and keep it front and centre as a high priority for our region.
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15: Round 15 of Mid-Gippsland Senior Football results. Fish Creek 5-11-41 defeated Tarwin 3-3-21. Yinnah 7-4-46 had a 19-point win over Foster 3-9-27. Hill End 6-7-43 proved too strong for Stony Creek 3-9-27. Morwell East 12-14-86 defeated Turo 7-5-47. And Newborough 12-6-78 defeated Ballara 11-7-73. That's the latest in local news and sport.
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21: Your 4-day forecast for Gippsland and the valley. There is a strong wind warning for the central and east Gippsland coasts and a warning for western South Gippsland sheep graziers. Partly cloudy today with a very high chance of showers expected late this afternoon and evening. Light winds becoming northwesterly up to 25 k's an hour in the middle of the day. We're heading for a top of 16 across the Latrobe Valley, 17 in Sale and Bairnsdale, 18 in Lakes Entrance and Orbost. Tomorrow, showers and 11. Thursday, a shower or two, 11. Friday, partly cloudy, 14. And right now, 7 degrees in the valley, 8 in Sale, 9 in Bairnsdale, 11 in Lakes, 10 in Orbost.
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0: bit of old school Coldplay at 16 to 9. This is the Morning Crew with Gabby and Dan for a Tuesday. Hope you're well. Now, patrons along one of the Gold Coast's most loved dining strips got a real eyeful on Friday night when a dozen nude men ran past. About a dozen.
1: Like a bucks?
0: It must have been a bucks
1: or a
0: party.
1: Dare.
0: It was something. The footy trip, whatever. There was about 12 blokes fully nude. They were spilling out of a ute on the corner of Breaker Street in Main Beach wearing nothing but their birthday suits. So I heard shouting, go, go, go, go, go. It was 11 degrees. They sprinted down Tedder Avenue, which is lined with chic restaurants, then ran back again.
1: To get back to their vehicles, well, I guess.
0: Somebody was heard saying, what are they doing? Another person said, they're nudie running. Now, Queensland police are aware of the incident, but said yesterday they had yet to receive a criminal complaint. While willful exposure, carries a fine of about $345 in Queensland, and public nuisance can see offenders charged with over $500 worth of fines.
1: Could have been an $800 run.
0: But it's only if their actions cause members of the public distress, and at this stage, nobody has reported it.
1: Instead, they just had a bit of a geeze.
0: They had a bit of a look. People were in the restaurants, they stood up, had a squiz, and then they ran back, of course, and that was that.
1: Imagine if you were the strangler. Like, you're just not as fit. At least when you're running with the masses, right? Everyone's attention is distracted by everybody else.
0: You can't look at 12 people at once sort of thing.
1: If you're 200 metres behind, wait up. Uh-huh. Everyone's only going to watch you.
0: Wait for me, guys.
1: Yeah.
0: Anyway, no one's complained.
1: A lot of nudity happening at the moment.
0: Is there?
1: So about 500 people in Spain got fully painted, all different colours of the rainbow.
0: Right.
1: And took photos out the front of a cathedral. This was over the weekend. Mm. I think it was all to do with that US photographer Spencer Tunick, who had done nude photography in Australia at the Opera House, I think.
0: Yeah.
1: But what I love about this story was it was a Sunday morning out the front of a cathedral.
0: People were turning up for church.
1: Yes. Yeah, so initially, cathedral staff and faithful arriving for the first mass of the morning couldn't enter the church or the cathedral. No. Then they had to make a thoroughfare.
0: Yeah.
1: But then my favourite part of the story is after the rainbow photography was done.
0: Yes.
1: And these people are fully painted.
0: They're painted.
1: Head to toe.
0: Yep.
1: Every little bit. Some of them went, I'd like to attend mass. So they went and attended the mass while fully painted.
0: 1-300-799-311. We just see nudity where it wasn't supposed to be.
1: No.
0: Can't do that.
1: Don't think so.
0: Oh, yeah. It happens.
1: I just like all the people arriving on the Sunday morning be like, whoa, how am I meant to go to church?
0: Oh, Lord, literally. I just love the people having dinner on Friday night. A whole bunch of naked men just jog past. That'd be confronting.
1: It's a sight. Also, you said it was 11 degrees.
0: Yeah.
1: I always thought it was much warmer in Queensland.
0: Well, the article said a chilly 11 degrees, and I was like, that article's written by a Queenslander, obviously. Chilly 11 degrees.
1: But that is cold for
0: As a
1: Queensland.
0: Naked man, I would take that.
1: Yeah, right.
0: It ain't denied. Morning Crew, Gabby and Dan.
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0: Strong wind warnings for the coast. Warning for local sheep grazers as well. Partly cloudy across Gippsland before some late showers. The top of 16 for the valley, 18 for the east. Now, you may have already heard this viral song by 7-year-old Miles Phillips called Eastern Rosellas.
8: And it starts like this. The Rosellas are the twist in the border list. I don't like it like this. The flying over my head.
1: Now. So Miles was inspired to write it when visiting his grandparents on Raymond Island.
0: Our very own Raymond Island.
1: Yes, mesmerised by the vibrant colours of the Eastern Rosella. Now, the song has caught the attention of Aussie music legend Ben Lee. It's also being played in classrooms around the world, including the Netherlands. So what we're hoping is that Miles visits his grandparents again on Raymond Island and is inspired again to write a song maybe about the cuddly koalas.
0: How good's this song? Played that for me late last week. It's stuck in my head ever since.
1: It's so good. It's on Spotify too.
0: Oh, wow. Morning Crew with Gabby and Dad. TRFM. I had a

0: Swift at 5 to 9, Morning Crew with Gabby and Dan. Almost time for us to get on out of here today.
1: I just want to remind people, fill up your car. So that fuel excise discount is coming to an end this Sunday at 11:59pm.
0: Oh, because we put half back on, didn't we? Yeah. So we're going back to the full 32 cents a litre, was it?
1: It was 16, and then that's all going to be kaput come this Sunday. A lot of people thought it was the end of the month.
0: I was driving home yesterday, and I passed a servo that was 227. Uh-huh. I was like, that's all right, I'll stop at the next one. Next one was 231 for diesel. I was like, oh, no.
1: You need the petrol spy app or whatever.
0: We do. Oh, all fun stuff. The cost of living ain't going anywhere anytime soon because that Strait of Hormuz is still up for grabs. There we go. Have a great day. We'll see you tomorrow here on The Morning Crew.
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5: 11 degrees in Melbourne, showers and windy at top today, 17th, 9 o'clock. Good morning. I'm David Armstrong. Labor MPs arriving at Parliament set against each other ahead of a likely leadership spill which could bring down Jacinta Allen, installing Ben Carroll as the new Premier. One of the Premier's loyalists, the former Health Minister Marianne Thomas, adamant Jacinta Allen will not stand down.
6: Well, personal loyalty has always been very important to me, and if there is a spill motion this morning, I will not be supporting it. Jacinta Allen has served this state with real leadership. She's always had the people of Victoria at the heart of everything that she does. I've known Jacinta for a very long time, and I have a great deal of admiration.
5: But the Minister for Environment, Enver Erdogan, believes there is a case for change.
7: I'm focused on my job as serving Victorian people as Minister today. We have a busy agenda in Parliament today, and that's where my focus is.
8: You say there's a case for change. What is the case for change?
7: I think we know some of these issues have been aired publicly, but I think we need stronger action on crime and corruption in this state.
5: Now to other news. And the statue's been broken off and stolen from an RSL club in Melbourne's southeast. Madeleine Burke reports.
1: Described as an act of senseless vandalism, a statue honouring our defence personnel outside the Clayton RSL has been broken off and stolen. All that remains are the boots. The bronze rifle and slouch hat of the statue, valued at around $18,000, were taken on Friday. Investigators have released an image of a person seen in the area at the time. It comes after a spate of incidents targeting Victorian RSL branches and sub-branch war memorials. The club's president has described the desecration as heartbreaking and infuriating. Madeleine Burke, Melbourne.
5: Australia's top two unionists will stand down before the end of the year. The ACTU has announced Secretary Sally McManus and President Michelle O'Neill will leave to bring renewal to the organisation. Richmond great Dustin Martin's been caught up in Melbourne's flailing property market, offloading his Port Melbourne apartment for less than what he forked out for it 5 years ago. The premium pad, with uninterrupted views of Port Phillip Bay, was purchased for $1.7 million in 2021. It was sold for $1.6 million late last week. CEO of Real Estate Institute of Victoria, Toby Balazs, says it is a challenging market.
9: I think bloodbath's a bit harsh, but certainly a challenging market. I don't know the specifics of that Port Melbourne apartment sale. I wouldn't say overall that we're seeing people lose money, but what we are seeing is certainly a very challenging market.
5: Singer Carly Simon's been diagnosed with Parkinson's disease and skin cancer. 83-year-old says her absence from the spotlight's been due to her ongoing health issues. In finance, the dollar, $69.89 US.
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5: better. Max King's season is over after straining his left hamstring in St Kilda's win over North Melbourne. Coach Ross Lyon telling Fox Footy it's left his forward heartbroken.
11: He's really devastated, and this is a lot of the players we deal with, and this won't surprise you, hopefully, but his concern was he'd let the club and his team down, and shame's too strong a word, but probably embarrassed and, you know, like, have you guys had enough of me? And I said, hang on here. we're in.
5: Rising Fremantle star Murphy Reeds extended his contract with the Ladder Leaders until the end of the 2032 season. After qualifying for the men's 100-metre semi-finals, Rowan Browning's accusing race chiefs of just making it up when it comes to qualifying at the Commonwealth Games. Browning and Eddie Nkitia both qualifying through to the semis. That's the latest news and sports.
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14: I'm Daniel Brewer with your local news and sport. Gippsland drivers have only a few days left to take advantage of a 20% discount on their vehicle registration. All the details are through the Services Victoria app or website. Gippsland Water is calling for expressions of interest from customers to join its People's Panel, with participants paid for their time, according to Managing Director Sarah Cumming.
15: We're calling for expressions of interest from Gippslanders interested in being part of our People's Panel. The panel will see a diverse group of customers come together to deliberate over key issues and make recommendations. The People's Panel will run across 5 Saturdays between August and November in Traralgon, and panellists will be paid $1,000 for their time.
14: In sport football, Victoria Latrobe Valley men's competition winners for round 14, Sale United, Churchill United, Traralgon Olympians, Falcons 2000 and Monash SC. That's the latest local news and sport.
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19: Your forecast for Gippsland and the Valley today. A severe weather warning for damaging winds across parts of east, west and south Gippsland. A strong wind warning for the central and east Gippsland coast. It's partly cloudy. Showers expected today. Snow falling above 1,000 metres and possible thunderstorm. Winds north to northwesterly, 20 to 30 k's an hour. Tomorrow cloudy with more showers expected, a top of 11. And Thursday cloudy, a shower or two, a top of 11. Today we're heading for 16 in the Valley, 17 for Sale and Bairnsdale, 18 for Orbost and Lakes.
20: Right now it's 9 degrees.
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Nicole Langley on TRFM, music that makes you feel good across your workday with Kelsey here. Don't forget, Drive Through for Cash, still ongoing. Melanie yesterday was our winner of $200. It could be you today. Visit your local Macca's drive through, scan the QR code, fill out the details, and then wait. There's still a large amount of cash to give away. It's worth getting your entries in, and why not do it right now? Brand new stuff from Tempest City coming up. Banners now, someone to you.

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1: 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So head on down. 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That also includes post-game sausage sizzle. There'll be prizes for the winners, runners-up, and a secret score as well. So it doesn't matter if you don't really play that often. 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
16: For Gippsland and the Valley, CRFM weather. Your forecast for Gippsland and the Valley today, a severe weather warning for damaging winds across parts of east, west and south Gippsland. A strong wind warning for the central and east Gippsland coasts. Partly cloudy with showers and snow falling above 1,000 metres. Possible thunderstorm. Winds north to northwesterly, 20 to 30 k's an hour. A top of 16 degrees today for the Valley, 17 for Sale and Bairnsdale, 18 for Orbost and Lakes Entrance. G'day, it's Kelsey, bringing you music that makes you feel good across your work day. Sabrina Carpenter coming up shortly. Nickelback first, feeling way too damn good.

0: song before you on TRFM. Oh, it's, you know, a once in a lifetime thing to win Division 1 Lotto. But two Bairnsdale shoppers are celebrating at the moment. They both purchased from Bairnsdale Lotto and both walked away with a Division 1 win. The Lotto spokesperson Matt Hart, of course, said this is very rare.
1: Well, look, some weekends we might see two wins in the same area, but to see two Division 1 wins sold to two separate winners is pretty extraordinary. In my 10 years in calling lottery winners, I haven't actually seen an example of this before.
0: Absolutely life-changing. Both winners taking home a bit over $2,222,000 each. Nothing to sneeze at. Congratulations. We love when it goes to some locals. 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

0: Olivia Dean, music that makes you feel good across your workday on TRFM. 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Going to continue the tunes after 10. Noah Kahan and Beyonce in there. 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
10: 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In sport, a massive upset in Latrobe Valley Dodgeball on Sunday with ladder leaders Miami Mugiwara suffering their first loss of the season to second place MK Ninjas. The final score 11-3. That's the latest local news and sport.
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15: Your forecast for Gippsland and the Valley today, a severe weather warning for damaging winds across parts of east, west and south Gippsland. A strong wind warning for the central and east Gippsland coast. It's partly cloudy. Showers expected today. Snow falling above 1,000 metres and possible thunderstorm. Winds north to northwesterly, 20 to 30 k's an hour. Tomorrow cloudy with more showers expected, a top of 11. And Thursday cloudy, a shower or two, a top of 11. Today we're heading for 16 in the Valley, 17 for Sale and Bairnsdale, 18 for Orbost and Lakes.
16: Currently, it's 12 degrees.
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